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1: Nigel Farage has been holding a victory rally after Reform UK took more than 1,000 seats in the local elections. He's addressed a crowd in Chelmsford after Labour had the worst set of results in decades.
2: We fought this election campaign on a big national slogan. It said, vote, reform and...
3: get Starmer out!
2: And I tell you what, he'll be gone by the middle of the summer, the most unpatriotic, worst, least prepared Prime Minister we've ever seen in this country, and we will have seen the back of him. We should be proud of that as well.
1: Meanwhile, Cabinet ministers are rallying around the PM as calls for him to quit intensify. Earlier, Sir Keir Starmer insisted he wasn't going anywhere. Labour has also faced a drubbing in Wales, where it lost control of the Senate, and First Minister Eleanor Morgan was forced to quit after losing her seat.
4: Over 100 years of winning in Wales ends today. We have a lot of lessons to learn. It is important that we take the time to reflect on that. There will be a need for us to ask some very serious questions about where we go in future.
1: The picture's not looking good for the Conservatives either. They've also had significant losses, losing almost 500 seats. But leader Kemi Badenoch is remaining upbeat.
5: The Conservatives are coming back. I promised to renew this party. I said that we were going to rebuild after our worst defeat ever, and we can see those signs of renewal everywhere that we are standing.
1: The big story for the Greens was snatching the mayoralty of Hackney away from Labour. Lib Dems also did well and are now the second biggest party in England. In Scotland, SNP leader John Swinney kept his seat and is confident of success for his party.
6: There's still some results that, remaining results that have yet to come in. What I'm certain about is the SNP is going to be the leading party in the Scottish Parliament after these elections, and we will be so by a very considerable margin.
1: Counts will continue throughout the weekend. That's the latest from Radio News Hub. I'm David Hall.
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9: Weather.
1: Scattered heavy showers throughout the morning in Wales and the Midlands. Rain will move across Scotland, Northern Ireland and Northern England. Warm in the south, but colder further north. A high of 21 degrees Celsius.
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Enjoy a fantastic night with the Divas. Presented by KKAG on Saturday the 20th of June at King's Kurzweil Village Hall. Starring Debbie Farrell as Shirley Bassey, Lizzie Stanway, winner of Stairway to the Stars 2024, and Anna, pure elegance and the voice of Italy. 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
1: Cabinet ministers are rallying around the Prime Minister after calls for him to quit. It comes after Labour's worst local election defeat in decades. The party's lost more than 1,000 seats, with many going to Reform UK, who are now the biggest party in England. Reform UK's regional director for Yorkshire and the Humber is Roger Tattersall.
2: Our candidates have been out there on the doorsteps tirelessly for the last several months, working hard to talk to people, to listen to people, not just talk at them and demand their vote. And that's absolutely key.
1: Lib Dems and the Greens also made significant gains, but Robert White, a losing Labour candidate for the Hemsworth ward in Wakefield, says it's a disappointing day.
3: It's a big loss for us, obviously. We're looking to rebuild next year, definitely starting now. We know it's a loss today, but we're going to bounce back and we're going to be back even stronger.
1: All eyes are now on Keir Starmer after some Labour MPs called for the PM to set out a timetable for his departure from Downing Street. Chancellor Rachel Reeves, Defence Secretary John Healey and Transport Secretary Heidi Alexander have all shared supportive messages on social media. Political consultant Ed Jacobs from the Public Affairs Company says Keir Starmer's days are certainly numbered.
4: Keir Starmer will not be Prime Minister come the next general election. Everyone within the Labour Party and I think all serious political commentators recognise that he is just so unpopular that he just cannot lead his party into the next election. The question now is at what point he decides to go or someone decides to mount a leadership contest.
1: In Wales, Labour have been dealt a further blow after losing control of the Senate to Plaid Cymru, and First Minister Eleanor Morgan was forced to quit after losing her seat. Plaid Cymru's leader, Reid ap Iorwerth, is delighted.
5: Plaid Cymru is ready to serve, not just those who entrusted their vote to us here, but all of the citizens of Wales that have a stake in our nation's future.
1: In Scotland, the SNP leader John Swinney is confident they'll be the biggest party. That's the latest from Radio News Hub. I'm David Hall.
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1: Scattered heavy showers throughout the morning in Wales and the Midlands. Rain will move across Scotland, Northern Ireland and Northern England. Warm in the south, but colder further north. A high of 21 degrees Celsius.
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1: Nigel Farage has been holding a victory rally after Reform UK took more than 1,000 seats in the local elections. He's addressed a crowd in Chelmsford after Labour had the worst set of results in decades.
2: We fought this election campaign on a big national slogan. It said, vote, reform and...
3: get somewhere else!
2: And I tell you what, he'll be gone by the middle of the summer, the most unpatriotic, worst, least prepared Prime Minister we've ever seen in this country, and we will have seen the back of him. We should be proud of that as well.
1: Meanwhile, Cabinet ministers are rallying around the PM as calls for him to quit intensify. Earlier, Sir Keir Starmer insisted he wasn't going anywhere. Labour has also faced a drubbing in Wales, where it lost control of the Senate, and First Minister Eleanor Morgan was forced to quit after losing her seat.
4: Over 100 years of winning in Wales ends today. We have a lot of lessons to learn. It is important that we take the time to reflect on that. There will be a need for us to ask some very serious questions about where we go in future.
1: The picture's not looking good for the Conservatives either. They've also had significant losses, losing almost 500 seats. But leader Kemi Badenoch is remaining upbeat.
5: The Conservatives are coming back. I promised to renew this party. I said that we were going to rebuild after our worst defeat ever, and we can see those signs of renewal everywhere that we are standing.
1: The big story for the Greens was snatching the mayoralty of Hackney away from Labour. Lib Dems also did well and are now the second biggest party in England. In Scotland, SNP leader John Swinney kept his seat and is confident of success for his party.
6: There's still some results that, many results that have yet to come in. What I'm certain about is the SNP is going to be the leading party in the Scottish Parliament after these elections, and we will be so by a very considerable margin.
1: Counts will continue throughout the weekend. That's the latest from Radio News Hub. I'm David Hall.
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8: Weather.
1: Scattered heavy showers throughout the morning in Wales and the Midlands. Rain will move across Scotland, Northern Ireland and Northern England. Warm in the south, but colder further north. A high of 21 degrees Celsius.
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1: Cabinet ministers are rallying around the Prime Minister after calls for him to quit. It comes after Labour's worst local election defeat in decades. The party's lost more than 1,000 seats, with many going to Reform UK, who are now the biggest party in England. Reform UK's regional director for Yorkshire and the Humber is Roger Tattersall.
2: Our candidates have been out there on the doorsteps tirelessly for the last several months, working hard to talk to people, to listen to people, not just talk at them and demand their vote. And that's absolutely key.
1: Lib Dems and the Greens also made significant gains, but Robert White, a losing Labour candidate for the Hemsworth ward in Wakefield, says it's a disappointing day.
3: It's a big loss for us, obviously. We're looking to rebuild next year, definitely starting now. We know it's a loss today, but we're going to bounce back and we're going to be back even stronger.
1: All eyes are now on Sir Keir Starmer after some Labour MPs called for the PM to set out a timetable for his departure from Downing Street. Chancellor Rachel Reeves, Defence Secretary John Healey and Transport Secretary Heidi Alexander have all shared supportive messages on social media. Political consultant Ed Jacobs from the Public Affairs Company says Keir Starmer's days are certainly numbered.
4: Keir Starmer will not be Prime Minister come the next general election. Everyone within the Labour Party and I think all serious political commentators recognise that he is just so unpopular that he just cannot lead his party into the next election. The question now is at what point he decides to go or someone decides to mount a leadership contest.
1: In Wales, Labour have been dealt a further blow after losing control of the Senate to Plaid Cymru, and First Minister Eleanor Morgan was forced to quit after losing her seat. Plaid Cymru's leader, Reid ap Iorwerth, is delighted.
5: Plaid Cymru is ready to serve, not just those who entrusted their vote to us here, but all of the citizens of Wales that have a stake in our nation's future.
1: In Scotland, the SNP leader John Swinney is confident they'll be the biggest party. That's the latest from Radio News Hub. I'm David Hall.
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7: Weather.
1: Scattered heavy showers throughout the morning in Wales and the Midlands. Rain will move across Scotland, Northern Ireland and Northern England. Warm in the south, but colder further north. A high of 21 degrees Celsius.
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Enjoy a fantastic night with the Divas. Presented by KKAG on Saturday the 20th of June at King's Kurzweil Village Hall. Starring Debbie Farrell as Shirley Bassey, Lizzie Stanway, winner of Stairway to the Stars 2024, and Anna, pure elegance and the voice of Italy. 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
1: Sir Keir Starmer has insisted he will not quit as Prime Minister despite a catastrophic set of election results for Labour.
2: They are tough results, I accept that. They reflect voters who don't feel that their lives have changed enough or quickly enough, and that's been going on for a long time. We were elected to deal with that, and I'm not going to walk away from that responsibility.
1: The ruling party hemorrhaged support in former strongholds while Reform UK made huge gains. Plaid Cymru became the largest party in the Senate election. Reform UK came second, pushing Labour into third and ending a century-long run of election success in Wales. Now that left outgoing First Minister Eleanor Morgan without a seat. Ms Morgan says the PM needs to refocus.
3: Keir Starmer was not standing in this election. I was standing and I'm taking responsibility. There are lessons for the Prime Minister. He needs to think about focusing, I think, on the working classes to make sure that we see a better redistribution of wealth across our nation.
1: In Scotland, the SNP won a fifth successive Scottish Parliament election but fell short of an overall majority at Holyrood. In other news, a man who moderated multiple dark web sites which shared indecent images of children has been sentenced to 6 years in prison. 36-year-old Matthew Slate held prominent positions across six more child abuse forums. A ninth person has been arrested in connection with an arson attack on Jewish community ambulances in Golders Green. Four ambulances belonging to Hatzola, a volunteer-led service, were destroyed back in March. And Sir David Attenborough has been hailed as a remarkable man at a star-studded concert celebrating his 100th birthday. That's the latest from Radio News Hub. I'm Grace McIntosh.
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8: Scattered heavy showers throughout the morning in Wales and the Midlands. Rain will move across Scotland, Northern Ireland and Northern England. Warm in the south, but colder further north. A high of 21 degrees Celsius.
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1: A historic shift in British politics, the words of Reform UK's leader Nigel Farage, as the party are waking up to more election success.
2: And we fought this election campaign on a big national slogan. It said, vote, reform and...
3: get somewhere else!
2: And I tell you what, he'll be gone by the middle of the summer.
1: Reform UK won hundreds of seats and took control of more councils in England, including its first London borough in Havering. It was a thrashing for Labour, who in addition to losing seats across the north of England and Midlands to Reform, also lost support to the Greens in its former strongholds in inner city London. In Scotland, the SNP won a fifth successive Scottish Parliament election, but they fell short of an overall majority at Holyrood. The First Minister says he's happy with his re-election.
4: I'm delighted to have been re-elected by the people of Perth and North to serve in the Scottish Parliament over the next parliamentary term. It's an astonishing privilege to be elected to serve on behalf of the people of this community, and I pledge, as I have pledged at every election that I've won, to serve everybody that I represent.
1: It was a different story in Wales, where the current First Minister, Eleanor Morgan, lost her seat and resigned as Welsh Labour leader. Plaid Cymru is now the country's largest party, followed by Reform, and Labour fell to third after more than a century in power. Ms Morgan says the party has a lot to reflect on.
5: Winning in Wales ends today. We have a lot of lessons to learn. It is important that we take the time to reflect on that.
1: In other news, a man has been charged with sending hateful messages to a Muslim organisation and the Israeli embassy. 30-year-old Nick Daly is also charged with possession of an offensive weapon. And Tess Daly and Vernon Kay have announced they're separating after 22 years of marriage. The couple said it's a mutual decision. That's the latest from Radio News Hub. I'm Grace McIntosh.
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10: Scattered heavy showers throughout the morning in Wales and the Midlands. Rain will move across Scotland, Northern Ireland and Northern England. Warm in the south, but colder further north. A high of 21 degrees Celsius.
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1: A historic shift in British politics, the words of Reform UK's leader Nigel Farage, as the party are waking up to more election success.
2: And we fought this election campaign on a big national slogan. It said, vote, reform and...
3: get Starmer out!
2: And I tell you what, he'll be gone by the middle of the summer.
1: Reform UK won hundreds of seats and took control of more councils in England, including its first London borough in Havering. It was a thrashing for Labour, who in addition to losing seats across the north of England and Midlands to Reform, also lost support to the Greens in its former strongholds in inner city London. In Scotland, the SNP won a fifth successive Scottish Parliament election, but they fell short of an overall majority at Holyrood. The First Minister says he's happy with his re-election.
4: I'm delighted to have been re-elected by the people of Perth and North to serve in the Scottish Parliament over the next parliamentary term. It's an astonishing privilege to be elected to serve on behalf of the people of this community, and I pledge, as I have pledged at every election that I've won, to serve everybody that I represent.
1: It was a different story in Wales, where the current First Minister, Eleanor Morgan, lost her seat and resigned as Welsh Labour leader. Plaid Cymru is now the country's largest party, followed by Reform, and Labour fell to third after more than a century in power. Miss Morgan says the party has a lot to reflect on.
5: Winning in Wales ends today. We have a lot of lessons to learn. It is important that we take the time to reflect on that.
1: In other news, a man has been charged with sending hateful messages to a Muslim organisation and the Israeli embassy. 30-year-old Nick Daly is also charged with possession of an offensive weapon. And Tess Daly and Vernon Kay have announced they're separating after 22 years of marriage. The couple said it's a mutual decision. That's the latest from Radio News Hub. I'm Grace McIntosh.
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1: Some showers across southern Scotland and northeast England, heavier ones developing across Wales. Dry elsewhere, with it staying warm in the south, highs of 21 degrees Celsius.
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0: historic shift in British politics, the words of Reform UK's leader Nigel Farage as the party are waking up to more election success.
1: And we fought this election campaign on a big national slogan. It said, vote, reform and...
2: get Starmer out!
1: And I tell you what, he'll be gone by the middle of the summer.
0: Reform UK won hundreds of seats and took control of more councils in England, including its first London borough in Havering. It was a thrashing for Labour, who, in addition to losing seats across the north of England and Midlands to Reform, also lost support to the Greens in its former strongholds in inner city London. In Scotland, the SNP won a fifth successive Scottish Parliament election, but they fell short of an overall majority at Holyrood. The First Minister says he's happy with his re-election.
3: I'm delighted to have been re-elected by the people of Perth and North to serve in the Scottish Parliament over the next parliamentary term. It's an astonishing privilege to be elected to serve on behalf of the people of this community, and I pledge, as I have pledged at every election that I've won, to serve everybody that I represent.
0: It was a different story in Wales, where the current First Minister, Eleanor Morgan, lost her seat and resigned as Welsh Labour leader. Plaid Cymru is now the country's largest party, followed by Reform, and Labour fell to third after more than a century in power. Ms Morgan says the party has a lot to reflect on.
4: Winning in Wales ends today. We have a lot of lessons to learn. It is important that we take the time to reflect on that.
0: In other news, a man has been charged with sending hateful messages to a Muslim organisation and the Israeli embassy. 30-year-old Nick Daly is also charged with possession of an offensive weapon. And Tess Daly and Vernon Kay have announced they're separating after 22 years of marriage. The couple said it's a mutual decision. That's the latest from Radio News Hub. I'm Grace McIntosh.
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7: Weather.

Some showers across southern Scotland and northeast England, heavier ones developing across Wales. Dry elsewhere, with it staying warm in the south, highs of 21 degrees Celsius.

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2: Good morning, everyone.
3: Good morning. Oh my gosh, what a start to the morning.
2: If you hadn't noticed, Karen is back and she's decided that everyone needs to wake up this morning with a bit of vigour.
3: Well, you know, I just feel in one of those moods, the sun is shining.
2: I can tell. You've been dancing around the studio.
3: We need to be, you know, like on it. We've had a few technical difficulties this morning, which always makes me a little bit like,
2: So if Rhythm is a Dancer didn't wake you up, then Ride on Time did.
3: Well on time.
2: Which Karen was getting mildly frustrated with me because I was typing right on time and it was obviously not that. It's not the lyrics.
3: Well on time. Yeah, no, we just like, you know, I was just in one of those moods this morning when I just feel a little bit excited. Mm-hmm. I don't know why.
2: Well, you're back.
3: Yeah, I know. I'm back. And last week I was listening to the show, travelling down to Cornwall, mm-hmm. and it got to Launceston, and then we lost Torbay Radio, and I was like, oh, we have to listen to another radio station.
2: Yeah,
3: now.
2: Competitor.
3: I know, a competitor, and that's not on, is it?
2: It's like, 107.9 or nothing.
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3: I did was changing between DAB and FM and DAB and FM, and I was like, oh, I need to concentrate on the road.
2: Well, we're glad you got down there and back safely.
3: I know. It was like,
2: and you're back this week.
3: It was appalling weather. Rain everywhere. I thought Cornwall's supposed to be sunny. I'll go back to Devon.
2: Yeah.
3: It's sunny in Devon.
2: Yeah. And you can still get cream tea.
3: Yeah, I know. We won't even go to the, you know, the jam cream situation.
2: Yeah,
3: you know,
2: no.
3: Just slop it all on and
2: you just eat it. Just stuff it in your face.
3: Yeah.
2: So we've got a good amount of events coming up this week.
3: Oh yeah,
2: haven't we?
3: Definitely. We've got a good amount of events, and also we've got some big events, the Air Show,
2: events,
3: the Literary Festival.
2: Which I think you've got some of the planes that are gonna be going. Not yet. Don't worry, you'll have your slot.
3: I don't
2: I can see you frantically looking.
3: Oh, no. I'm thinking I don't even know what the planes are, you know, but I'm very excited. I get very, very excited at the Air Show.
2: Well, because it's just a phenomenal event.
3: I know.
2: One other little gem in Torbay's crown.
3: I know.
2: We could talk about Torbay for ages. You know, I bark on about it when we talk about the stand-up paddleboard festival and how amazing that's going to be and all that good stuff. So we've got plenty of time this week. We're going to be giving Torbay lots of positive energy.
3: We've got Torbay Pride happening.
2: Yep.
3: We've got
2: the Air Show, we've got Pirate Fest last week.
3: Oh yeah, Pirate Fest.
2: Yeah, that looks amazing. Anyone who went, I know we had a couple of people texting they were going as well, so that's good. So we've got the events, we've got Rescues of the Week coming up.
3: Oh yes, we've got some lovely Rescues of the Week.
2: Yeah, we're going to have our Smile of the Week.
3: Oh yeah.
2: Now you're back.
3: I've shown you my Smile of the Week.
2: Have you?
3: Yeah, my photograph of me with
2: Let's not ruin it.
3: No, we'll ruin it.
2: So yeah, we've got all of that coming up. Obviously, if you want to get in touch this morning, please do. It's 07831 748615, or drop us a message on the Facebook page.
3: Yeah.
2: The Karen and Tanya breakfast show.
3: Yeah.
2: Get it wrong way around. The party is not stopping this morning because Karen's really in that big energy mood. So
3: I'll be asleep in a minute. I'll fizzle out in a second.
2: No, you won't. The next two songs we've got are Michael Sambello, which is one that I picked, and then you've got Technotronics.
3: Yeah,
2: is that the right one?
3: Technotronics.
2: So I'm really sorry if you're in bed trying to have a little sleepy morning. It's time to get up. It is 9:15. Let's get out of bed. Let's get some energy pumping. That's how we feel today.
3: Even if you're in your PJs, get out.
2: Lovely.
3: Get dancing.
2: Get going.

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1: with Karen and Tanya.
6: Well, it's Saturday morning.
7: Very slow.
6: And you know, it's events time.
7: It is events time.
6: Well,
7: anything they need to be heading to now?
6: Yeah, absolutely. So, at the King's Bowling Club, which is in Rathmore Road, located in the Torbay Rugby Club, there is a tryout for the Lawn Bowls Club. Mm-hmm. So if you've never had a go at playing bowling, you know, the old-fashioned crown green bowling, now's your chance. It's starting at 10 o'clock today, so 9th of May, which is today, so you can have a go. And it's a really good sport.
7: If memory serves me right, they do say take appropriate shoes.
6: Yes.
7: Non-slip.
6: Because but actually it's a really good thing to sort of have a go at, see if you know, because you do need to have quite good eye-hand coordination, and you do need to sort of like, you know, because it's actually, you know, very, very good sport.
7: They're quite weighty as well, aren't they?
6: Yeah, they are.
7: And a good thing about bowls too is it improves your grip strength, and grip strength is one of the biggest leaders in longevity for health.
6: Yes.
7: Did you know that? Of course you know that, you're an ass.
6: Well, yeah.
7: Yeah.
6: Strangely.
7: What a good little fact. Anyway, let's carry on.
6: But so, there's a lawn bowls tryout today at the King's Bowling Club, but also at the Torquay Bowling Club tomorrow in Belgrave Road. There's also a tryout from 10 till 4 p.m. And I used to do bowling, and there's always cups of tea. There's always cake.
7: Nice.
6: Very nice. It's a really good social sport.
7: I've only ever done 10 pin and that just costs lots of money. Yeah. So this is lovely.
6: Yeah, but you know, like, it's a really social sport. Yeah. Very good. I used to do it in Camberley, used to do indoor bowling. I used to have a fabulous time. You know, very, very chatty people.
7: You would fit right in.
6: Oh, yeah. Chatty and cake. And tea. That's my ideal thing. Also today at the Paignton Royal British Legion in the Methodist Church in Palace Avenue, they're having a cup of tea and a bit of cake as well and a chat.
7: Lovely.
6: And so, you know, obviously the Royal British Legion offer a lot of sport to people. So, yeah, go along, have a chat with the Royal British Legion. From the 14th of May to the 16th of May, which is this week, the Shippy Amdram Company are doing a production of Some Mothers Do Have Them at St John's Church Hall. Obviously, people of a certain age will remember the Frank Spencer comedy show in the 1970s and 1980s of Frank Spencer saying, "Ooh, Betty." That was his catchphrase whenever he got himself in a bit of a pickle, and he used to get himself in a lot of pickles. So they're putting on that production. You can get the tickets through the Shippy Amdram website. And then on the 16th of May at 7:30 in the Palace Avenue Methodist Church, there's a spring concert with the Bay Brass Band. Tickets are available from the Bay Brass Band. They've also got the Cornish Singers coming up. So that should be a really good production as well. There's not so much going on. And then on Sunday the 17th of May between 3 and 5pm, there's a go at bell bringing at Cockington Church, which is a fabulous, amazing setting. Mm-hmm. And so you can have a go at campanology.
7: Lovely.
6: Yeah. I'm determined to get that word in.
7: Beautiful word.
6: So, having a go at all the different bell ringing.
7: Yeah, and straight across from there is the famous Rose Garden, which will be starting to be in bloom. So you could do that, go and do your bell ringing, and then go and get a little cup of tea at the cafe. Wonderful Rose Garden. Yeah. What a beautiful day.
6: Absolutely. And gorgeous. The grounds at Cockington are amazing.
7: Stunning.
6: Yeah,
7: stunning.
6: Absolutely amazing. And then on the... I've forgotten to write down the date. Hang on a minute. Bear with me. Bear with me. Oh, dear. I've forgotten.
7: What event is it?
6: It's the Torbay, 20th of May. Torbay Hospital League of Friends are having a coffee morning on the 20th of May at the Livermead House Hotel. No, sorry. Livermead Cliff Hotel. Mm-hmm. I get them confused. Tickets are £6.50 and they are holding that between 11 and 11 a.m. in the morning. And tickets are available from Philip. His phone number is 077-477-42009. And they are telling you about their work at the hospital and raising much needed funds for the League of Friends. And if you don't know what the League of Friends do, they raise millions of pounds for various things at the hospital. And they do it with good grace, and they do it over years and years and years. So over the years, they've raised money for buildings, MRI scanners, various bits of equipment. You know, like if you get unwell and you have to have your oxygen saturations done, they've raised, thousands of pounds to get those pieces of equipment as well. So
7: very, very vital.
6: Absolutely vital bits of work. And they're having a coffee morning at the Livermead Cliff Hotel, not House Hotel. I once famously went to the wrong hotel, to the wrong event, and then realised apart.
7: Did you end up at an antiques affair or something?
6: And then I was supposed to be at another event. Yeah. Yes, so those are the events this week. And
7: you wanted to mention about the air show.
6: Oh, yes.
7: Because as we all know, that is the jewel of the Torbay calendar at the moment.
6: So actually coming on the 29th to the 31st of May, they have announced that the Royal Navy Black Cats are coming, Jet Pits are coming, Firebirds are coming, and the Starlings are coming, as well as loads of other civilian and military aircraft.
7: Lovely. So, I'm waiting to see if the Red Arrow is coming.
6: Yeah, they haven't announced
7: them
6: yet. No, but we're waiting. Absolutely, they are phenomenal. Yeah. Absolutely phenomenal.
7: But if anyone's not been to the air show, what I would say is get in early and get your parking done. Just pay for it. It's just easier. But if you can find the time to come and watch it, it is a spectacle.
6: Yeah, and take a picnic.
7: There's some gorgeous coasts that we can sit and watch. And it's stunning.
6: Just enjoy the day. Mm-hmm. Just absorb it.
7: And although it's main, if you're on Peyton Sand, you're going to probably get a great view. There is so many other places around the bay, though, if you can't get to Peyton Sands, that you can watch them. We've got seven hills just in Torquay alone.
6: Yeah.
7: So there's plenty of places you can perch yourself on the day. I remember just being stuck in traffic and the Red Arrow is going over on me thinking, I live here. Incredible.
6: I once got really excited because I was stuck on, near Nashbush Lane.
7: Is this going to take you some time?
6: No. I was stuck near Nashbush Lane, and one of the Red Arrows sort of literally flew down Nutbush Lane, and just thinking, where else would you see that sight? It was just
7: incredible.
6: And it was almost like I could wave to the man.
7: Yeah,
6: like say hello.
7: Right, we have got Zoom coming up by Fat Larry's Band. This is for my mum and dad. It was their wedding anniversary this week.
6: Aww.
7: 38 years wow. it is. 38 years. So enjoy, and then we'll be back with the rescues.
6: Ooh.

0: It's animal time.
1: Yeah. So I actually had I had a little bit of a messaging with Tina today.
0: Yeah.
1: To check in how she was and everything. So Tina is the chairperson of Stray to Me Rescue. And as she says, you know, it was a really busy time and they're trying to deal with an awful lot of animals that are just sort of like looking for being rehomed and everything. So she's appreciating our support on the radio and everything.
0: And we have had a few success stories.
1: We have. And people are inquiring and looking at the website and everything. So we're going to keep on going with this feature because it's really good.
0: Yeah.
1: So do you want to do the Doggy of the Week? As well,
0: yeah. So I've got Bear this week. So Bear's a little boy, and it says, unfortunately, he's having to be rehomed due to a change in his family circumstances. He was found as a puppy in a drain in Romania along with the rest of his litter, which is really sad. Once he was old enough, he was adopted into the UK. He's been here for more than 5 years now. He can still be a little bit nervous of new people, but once he knows you and trusts you, then he's happy to see you. Typical puppy things or typical dog things. Loves a good scratch, loves a game of tug of war, loves a squeaky toy, and he's very clever. So he likes to be stimulated and keep his, you know, brain games to keep him entertained. He likes consistency and routine, playtime in the morning and late evening, and then spend the rest of the day snoozing on the sofa. I have a dog that likes to play really early in the morning, so I feel that to, Bear. it says he can be left for up to 30 minutes to an hour most days at lunchtime currently, and that can be built up. Let's have a little look. He happily ignores other dogs and he's great with cats. Actually, one of the videos we're going to share is of him approaching a cat, and he seems to be really friendly. So small medium, he's 14 kilograms, born in 2020. He's neutered, potentially can live with dogs, potentially cats, potentially children. We will share his photo and a couple of videos about him currently in Northumberland, but obviously transport and things like that straight to me help with.
1: So the other dog is called Rosa, and she's a gorgeous collie type dog who will make an ideal companion. She's got a lovely temperament. She's playful but calm and easily adapts to new situations. She greets other dogs nicely when out walking, and she's comfortable around well-mannered children. She's originally from Romania and lived in her home in the UK for almost 5 years, but due to failing health of her adopter, she's currently returned to the rescue. She's currently in foster care near Taunton, just up the road.
0: Nice.
1: And is sharing her home with two adults and a child. She's spayed and has her vaccinations up to date. She loves human company, but she's unable to be left alone for a few hours. Although Rosa's beginning to be older, she's an older girl, she would still welcome daily walks, play sessions,

0: and adventures. She's great around all she's a great all-round dog. She's approximately 12 years old, but she could be a little bit younger. It's a bit difficult to say. She's spayed, she's vaccinated, she's house trained, she walks nicely on a lead, she's good with other dogs, good with children, although no cats.
1: Fabulous. So we will share both of them.
0: The video of her playing has started.
1: No, that's okay. We'll play Lady in Red, which is a request, and then we'll come back and tell you all about how you can contact Straight Me.

0: I got something I want to talk about.
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3: Well,
4: hello.
3: We're back.
4: So, what's made you smile this week then, Tanya?
3: Oh, look, come back to me in a minute. We both know you've got a story.
4: Well, this week I went to a place in Exeter for work, mm-hmm. and they had alpacas visiting.
3: Which is so cute.
4: Oh, they had two alpacas. One was called Hagrid. The other one, I didn't catch their name, but one was Ginger, mm-hmm. and one was Black. And they were absolutely gorgeous, and they were so friendly. Absolutely gorgeous. And I had my photograph taken with one of them.
3: She came in this morning, and the first thing she said was, "I want an alpaca."
4: I want an alpaca.
3: All right, then.
4: I want baby donkey. Yep. And I want some goats.
3: You want a small holding.
4: I do.
3: Effectively, that's what that's
4: I do. What I do want.
3: They're
4: a small
3: very
4: holding.
3: Cute, though. The pictures you showed me are very, very sweet.
4: I'm absolutely beaming when I. When
3: yeah,
4: I
3: there's one of them. She's with the ginger one, and you can just see she's completely enamoured with this. With this alpaca. Were they soft? Alpacas are soft, aren't they?
4: Their fur is like quite. Mm. It's quite. You can just tell it's wool.
3: Yeah.
4: And it's just it. But the way that this alpaca cuddled me,
3: yeah,
4: it was just like, really cuddly. They just nuzzle in for a cuddle.
3: Yeah.
4: They're just like, and they make this like really sort of like they make chat to you.
3: Do you?
4: They talk to you.
3: And they purr, or is it more like?
4: It's sort of like this one was chit chatting to me, and I was just like, it just said something, and then I didn't answer, and the woman said, "Is waiting for your answer." So I was just chit-chatting to it. I was like, having a full-on conversation.
3: Oh, my goodness.
4: I thought, oh, you know, you're better company than some people I know.
3: That is not wrong.
4: I just thought, do you know, between you, the cat and the dog,
3: we're sorted.
4: Yeah,
3: sorted.
4: We'd have a really good evening.
3: Oh, I love it.
4: Yeah,
3: I knew she wanted to tell our pack a story.
4: Oh, he was just fabulous.
3: We've got Beach Boys and The Killers to finish this hour, and then we'll be back.
4: Oh.

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1: A historic shift in British politics. The words of Reform UK's leader Nigel Farage as the party celebrate their election success.
2: And we fought this election campaign on a big national slogan. It said, vote, reform and...
3: get Starmer out!
2: And I tell you what, he'll be gone by the middle of the summer, the most unpatriotic, worst, least prepared Prime Minister we've ever seen in this country, and we will have seen the back of him.
1: Reform UK won hundreds of seats and took control of more councils in England, including its first London borough in Havering. It was a thrashing for Labour, who in addition to losing seats across the north of England and Midlands to Reform UK, also lost support to the Greens in its former strongholds in inner city London. In Scotland, the SNP won a fifth successive Scottish Parliament election, but fell short of an overall majority at Holyrood. The First Minister was happy with his re-election.
4: It's an astonishing privilege to be elected to serve on behalf of the people of this community, and I pledge, as I have pledged at every election that I've won, to serve everybody that I represent.
1: It was a very different story in Wales, where the current First Minister, Eleanor Morgan, lost her seat and resigned as Welsh Labour leader. Plaid Cymru is now the country's largest party, followed by Reform, and Labour fell to third after more than a century in power. Ms Morgan says the party have a lot to reflect on.
5: Winning in Wales ends today. We have a lot of lessons to learn. It is important that we take the time to reflect on that.
1: In other news, a man who ran multiple dark websites which shared indecent images of children has been sentenced to 6 years in prison. Matthew Slate had previously pleaded guilty to 11 criminal charges. And Tess Daly and Vernon Kay have announced they're separating after 22 years of marriage. From Radio News Hub, I'm Grace McIntosh.
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8: Weather.
1: Heavy showers developing across Wales and the Midlands, dry elsewhere with it staying warm in the south but cooler further north. Highs of 21 degrees Celsius.
8: Saturday mornings with Karen and Tanya.
9: Hiya, Bobby.
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9: You want to go for a ride?
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0: If you couldn't have told, Karen chose Barbie Girl.
1: It's a Barbie Girl type of day.
0: I know it is. Well, you started the weekend off strong, so that we had to continue it. And the finishing song you also picked as well, but I totally agree with it.
1: We'll
0: keep that as a little bit of a surprise.
1: We have to, celebrate where we can, really.
0: 100%.
1: Yeah, so what's your smile of the week?
0: I was going to say yours was Llamas. I couldn't really think about one, but actually when they were playing those songs. So my two, I've got two this week. They're very, very simple ones. Firstly, it's Wisteria season.
1: Yeah.
0: And I don't know if you've seen, but there are some absolutely beautiful Wisterias in bloom right now. I have one in my back garden. Is it in bloom? No, seems to be the only wisteria in the entirety of Southwest that isn't blooming.
1: Yeah.
0: So if anyone does have any tips on how I can get my wisteria to bloom, because I've seen smaller ones that are in bloom, and mine is, she's not happy about something. I don't know if it's the soil, I'm not sure. Any tips, feel free to text in, because I would really, really appreciate them. Secondly, I've decided, I don't know if you've seen this, there's like a bit of a movement, I guess, somewhere along the line, but just adding a little bit of whimsy into your day.
1: Yeah.
0: Just every day. So like this morning you woke up and you were like, let's go, we're ready, this is a good vibe. I've put a disco ball in my lounge.
1: Yeah.
0: In the window.
1: Yeah, you showed me the photo.
0: Yeah, and every single morning now I get to open the curtains and the disco ball gets illuminated across my lounge and I get to look at it. And it's such like just a cute little part of whimsy in the morning. Colin also chases the disco ball lights all around the house. And then the evening if I flick on the lamp, it'll also do the same thing. And do you know what? It's brought me so much joy. So much joy. My friend was around yesterday and she was like, I love this. Why doesn't everyone have disco balls? And it's just a little, I had it in a cupboard for ages, in a glass cupboard, like an imbecile. And I was looking at it thinking, why on earth have I not just got that up?
1: Well, everybody should have a disco ball because you never know when you want to have a disco.
0: Never know when you need a disco.
1: Or you need to like have a rainbow effect.
0: Yeah, or a little dance party.
1: Yeah.
0: I've seen a light where you can have it spinning.
1: Yeah.
0: And it's like a virtual disco ball. That looks brilliant. I think I might have to get one. And we also invested this week in a shower radio because we both love to listen to music and sing along in the shower.
1: Oh, yeah.
0: Just little bits of whimsy in life, you know?
1: Yeah, you need them.
0: It's too short.
1: You know, I often have a little, I make my coffee in the morning and I put the radio on and I have to like have a little bit of a build up to having a boogie.
0: Yeah.
1: I start off with a bit of a coffee and then I think, no, get that body moving.
0: Yeah.
1: Get it moving.
0: I was going to say, you are Italian, coffee is in your blood.
1: Yeah, you know, not just any old coffee. I need a quattro espresso to get me going in the morning, you know, not just, you know. And so I sort of build up to let's move it, you know, and I will have a little bit of a boogie and
0: a little dance party.
1: It's my own dance party.
0: Yeah.
1: I mean, obviously the cat and the dog stand there looking at me going, what the hell?
0: But we love it.
1: Yeah.
0: And if you can hear some licking in the background, by the way, it's producer Bo. Today he is absolutely on one.
1: Yeah, he's licking everything.
0: Everything, everyone, all of it. Just checking it. He's a medical assistance dog, so he's checking everyone's vital signs, effectively.
1: Yeah. He's like saying, well, you know, have you got enough?
0: Well, at the moment, it feels like he's saying, you're dead. Because all he's doing is looking at me.
1: You know, he's like, checking for life.
0: Checking for life. We've got two songs coming up. You don't know about either one of them, so because I've picked these two. First one is one that I'm utterly obsessed with right now. And the second one is Kylie Minogue spinning around, because why not?
1: Yeah, let's spin it.
0: Spinning around. So we'll be dancing.
1: I need my hot pants.

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4: We were just talking about our second favourite thing after animals, food. I was asking Karen if she's had anything lovely this week, and you were telling me about a lasagna.
5: Yeah, well, I called it a lasagna, but I'm actually thinking, well, maybe it wasn't a lasagna.
4: She called it a lasagna, started explaining it, and then went, I don't think this is a lasagna.
5: No, I sort of cooked something that actually, instead of using pasta, I used vegetables, I used broccoli to do the layers.
4: Yeah.
5: And
4: I think it sounds like a lasagna crossed with a ratatouille.
5: Yeah.
4: Sounds delicious.
5: Yeah, it was very nice. Mm. And I used bechamel sauce and and sort of like, yeah, and did the various layers and everything. And it was very nice. Was
4: do you make your sauce from scratch?
5: This time I didn't.
4: Okay.
5: I bought it because I was lazy. But
4: and if you do make it from scratch, how do you do it?
5: Oh, don't ask me complicated questions in
4: the
5: morning.
4: I'll tell you what I ask you, because I had a friend.
5: I chuck everything in and just go for it.
4: Well, so this is the thing. I disagree with that being the right way to do it. First thing, we should chuck it in. I had a friend, we had a blazing row once, because I am a firm butter flour in the pan, make a roux, get it cooked so you have no flour, then you put your milk or your fluid in, and then you put your cheese in. She was like, no, you boil the milk first. On what planet? Are we making custard? On what planet do you boil the milk first? So I don't know how anyone else does it, but honestly, we probably didn't speak for about 3 days. We were housemates at the time. I was like, I can't eat this. What do you mean you've boiled the milk first and then didn't make a roux, just shoved everything else in? And I was like, it's lumpy. She's like, why? It always happens. I was like, because you boil the milk first. So it's got to be. Butter, flour, and then you thicken it with your, then you loosen it with your thing, and then you chuck a load of cheese in that's too much. A little bit of mustard. And
5: I thought you meant like you measure everything.
4: No.
5: Oh, right. Well, I don't measure everything.
4: I cook by my heart.
5: Yeah. Yeah. That's what I meant. I chuck quantities in.
4: Oh, God,
5: in.
4: Yeah. No, we don't. We don't
5: I chuck
4: anything.
5: Butter in, and I chuck flour in, and I just see the consistency.
4: Yeah.
5: And then I add my milk.
4: But you then, do. Yeah, you yeah, do, yeah. Yeah.
5: I
4: you
5: do.
4: By the sounds of it, you just chucked literally butter, flour, milk in a pan, just heat it up.
5: Yeah. No. I just chuck my butter in, and then I chuck my flour in, and I see. Because I'm very much like I'm a very temperamental cook.
4: Mm, tactile.
5: Yeah, I'm temperamental. Sometimes it goes okay, and sometimes it doesn't.
4: Sometimes it's a little bit loose, and I just think, that's an excuse for extra cheese.
5: Yes, you see, like, I'm very much, I won't just stick with one cheese, I'll have several cheeses in there, and I'll just go, right, fine.
4: Yeah, that's okay. What needs putting in here? What have I got left?
5: What have I got to use up?
4: Yeah.
5: And then it'll all go in.
4: Yeah, and then it's fine.
5: Yeah.
4: What
5: but
4: do
5: I don't
4: I have
5: mean,
4: this
5: I have ne- I I do not measure anything.
4: No.
5: I measure
4: with your heart. That's how
5: I've got weighing scales, but no. Nothing gets measured.
4: We had a salad this week.
5: Yeah.
4: Or we had a salad sandwich. But the butter lettuce, spinach and radishes all came from my garden.
5: Lovely.
4: Yeah, so I started harvesting, which is nice. Only a few little bits, but slowly getting there.
5: It makes a difference though, doesn't it?
4: Found out Colin loves radishes, so I now can't let him into the garden because he picks them out and eats them. He shouldn't eat radishes, I don't think, but he absolutely loves them. Like, they're not super super peppery, so it's okay. But he literally will walk into the garden, just go, "Oh, that looks nice," take a radish and run off.
5: He's a little one, isn't he?
4: He loves kale, he loves radish, he loves broccoli, he loves cauliflower, he loves peppers like a yellow pepper, cucumber. He's a rabbit. I don't know how we've got an animal that is a rabbit.
5: Yeah, but it's all healthy for him.
4: Oh, yeah, for sure. Yeah. Sure. I don't know. I mean, he doesn't eat anything that he... Like, if I drop something on the floor, he won't just eat it, which is nice.
5: Yeah.
4: But he has one of those.
5: He's a healthy little...
4: For the most part.
5: Yeah.
4: When I don't want to strangle him. But he loves a radish.

0: double check.
1: We are back.
0: We are.
1: Have you watched any TV this week?
0: No.
1: I feel like we haven't talked about TV or anything.
0: I've watched none. I've not had time. I don't know what I do.
1: What have you been doing?
0: Just, I don't know.
1: Well, you were travelling last week, weren't
0: you? Yeah, I was travelling, and then I don't know what I do.
1: I've not been watching TV, but I have been reading books.
0: I've been dancing around my kitchen. I've been reading a couple of books
1: as
0: well.
1: What have you
0: been reading? Thursday Murder Club.
1: Okay.
0: Yeah, I read that. I've been reading that. Yeah. And then I've been reading. I've been trying to do some coursework for a course that I'm doing.
1: Yeah.
0: In strategic management. Yeah.
1: Nice.
0: And then I do a little bit, and then I think, I don't understand that, so I have to think about it.
1: And then you think, it's not thinking time.
0: Oh, yeah.
1: I'm going to bed.
0: Yeah, I have a bit of chocolate to bribe myself to.
1: Nice,
0: yeah.
1: Love that.
0: Every chapter I read in this book, I think, I need chocolate.
1: If it works, that's a great technique.
0: Yeah.
1: But you've been reading the Thursday Murder Club?
0: Yeah.
1: Have you finished it?
0: No.
1: Is there a series?
0: No, there was a film made with Helen Mirren and I think Ben Kingsley.
1: Richard someone, isn't it?
0: Richard Osman.
1: Yes.
0: He used to do Pointless.
1: Yes, he did.
0: TV quiz.
1: Yeah.
0: Yeah, and now he's written quite a few novels. So,
1: nice.
0: Yeah, so I've been reading that and trying to bribe myself with chocolate to do the coursework of this. Yeah.
1: Lovely.
0: So I'm sort of like thinking, oh... And I'm finding this like strategic management stuff very
1: dry.
0: I was going to say boring, but
1: I know
0: dry is the word.
1: Wow, well, it'll go in eventually. That's the thing, isn't it? And also, you're playing that kind of like a little bit courseworky, a little bit fun.
0: Yeah,
1: you know.
0: Yeah, and I'm like just. So I haven't had time to watch television.
1: No, we haven't really watched any television at all. I think my husband watched the F1 highlights.
0: Right.
1: And that's about it. But there's no rugby, so there's no rugby on, so we're not watching that. We haven't really watched too much, to be honest.
0: And I've sometimes I avoid TV because I think I don't want to know about a certain thing.
1: I'm just going to live in my world of books and chocolate.
0: I'm just going to avoid the world and just, you know.
1: Fair enough.
0: Live in Barbie world and dance around my kitchen.
1: I don't think Richard Osman is coming to the Literary Festival, is he?
0: No, he's not. Shame. Otherwise, I'd asked him a few technical questions.
1: Yeah. We have got that coming up. We have mentioned it a couple of times, but... Only because if you want to go, get your tickets early.
0: Yeah, you're going to have to get your tickets early because they are selling out. Some of the...
1: Paynton Theatre is where you get the tickets from, isn't it?
0: Palace Theatre. Yeah, and actually some of the shows have already sold out. Mm.
1: I saw something about Georgia Toffolo.
0: Yeah.
1: Her show coming up in a couple of months. So, yeah, have a little look, see if there's anyone who is of interest to you. And if there is, I definitely recommend getting the tickets.
0: There's quite a few that are of interest to me.
1: Yeah, I know, Karen's already lined up our calendar for this.
0: I've taken time off work just so I can go.
1: You have to let me know the dates.
0: Yeah, but I went to see Susie Dent a couple of Sundays ago. Oh my gosh, that was fascinating. It was
1: Well, we've got a little bit of time in a minute, so you can tell me all about it.
0: All right.
1: The next song is Homewrecker

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3: Saturday mornings with Karen and Tanya.
4: It's our last bit.
5: Oh my God. I say that every week.
4: Every single week.
5: Because it's like, you know, we get talking.
4: Yeah.
5: We chat about stuff.
4: Yeah, chat about nonsense. You were going to tell us about Susie Dent.
5: Oh yeah. Mm. So we went to see her a couple of weekends ago on a Sunday afternoon. Mm. And she was fabulous. I mean, she just literally was on stage, I don't know, 2.5 hours, and she was talking about different words and different sort of how they developed and what they meant, and she was talking about the new words on the street, you know, like.
4: So I'm gonna look at it before I say it, but I just want to check. There's a particular phraseology, isn't there, for like what Susie does?
5: Yeah.
4: You carry on a second.
5: And she was just talking about sort of how words develop and how we use language over a period of time. And she's like, what's it?
4: Etymology.
5: Yeah, that's it. And she just talked from the heart, and she talked about, she just showed clips and everything from the TV, or sort of how words have developed over time. And then people asked her questions from the audience, and she just knew the answer.
4: She's a brilliant mind, isn't she?
5: And it was a very casual affair. Well, I say it was casual, but I mean, obviously, she's a highly trained individual, but I mean, it just felt very casual, very nice. So my Auntie Val and me went, and it was lovely. We had a lovely time. We just sat there and just, you know, you just didn't think this time went so quickly. Very enjoyable, yeah.
4: Well, we always say that about this show, don't we? The time goes so quickly.
5: I know, but I mean, lovely show. Mm. And you sometimes think, you know, these shows come along and you think, oh, can I be bothered? Mm. And then you think, yeah, actually.
4: You're like, I'm glad I was bothered.
5: I'm glad I was, because actually I've bought her book, and don't ask me the title because I've completely forgotten. Fine. But actually I've started reading a little, you know, couple of chapters.
4: Yeah.
5: And a very interesting read about how words develop. And you think, oh yeah, that's great. Mm. Yeah. So it was a thoroughly enjoyable afternoon.
4: Nice.
5: Sunday afternoon. You don't do much on a Sunday afternoon.
4: No,
5: sometimes.
4: You just relax a little bit.
5: Yeah.
4: My husband's got a book by someone called Tom Gibley. Right. I don't know if you've heard of him. He's a wine guy.
5: Yeah.
4: We don't drink in our house, really. It's very, very rare that we'll have any alcohol. But he's quite funny. He's funny. Yeah. He's a bit like Susie. He's kind of got that comedic intelligence type of thing, where it's a bit of both. And we watch him on YouTube sometimes, and he goes to places like Lidl's and Sainsbury's and all that kind of stuff, and he'll go and look at wines and give you a price range, but it'll also tell you kind of where it's from, who the producers are, you know, like the margins involved to it. There's a lot of stuff that goes into it, but he does it with a bit of humour, which makes it a lot more, it's not as dry.
5: Yeah.
4: And etymology, I can imagine, could be quite dry, but Susie's quite a funny person, so it's
5: She's sort of like talks about, you know, how words are used correctly or words are not used correctly.
4: Oh, you know, we love a tannism here.
5: And she was showing some classic ones of how words have been used incorrectly.
4: Yeah.
5: And some of the things, and also how, you know, like some famous people have like think that they've created words.
4: Yeah.
5: And she showed a few clips from Trump, which was just hilarious. And then she showed a few clips from, you know, she showed one clip where somebody really, really famous was watching somebody else thinking that they created this word, and they were just, their face was just a picture. They were just thinking,
4: we'll have to try and find it. This is your finishing one. Yeah. So we've got Love Shack and Saturday Night.
5: Yeah.
4: Thank you very much.
5: Thank you.

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1: News.
2: The Prime Minister is under increasing pressure to resign after Labour suffered heavy election losses across the UK. In England, Labour lost control of 37 councils, with more than 1,400 councillors losing their seat. Some backbench MPs are openly calling on Sir Keir to set out a timetable for his departure, but the PM has vowed to push on.
3: They reflect voters who don't feel that their lives have changed enough or quickly enough, and that's been going on for a long time. We were elected to deal with that, and I'm not going to walk away from that responsibility and plunge the country into chaos.
2: Where Labour have fallen, Reform have surged. Speaking in Essex yesterday, leader Nigel Farage celebrated the party's victories.
4: We haven't just crushed the red wall. Today in Essex, we've crushed the blue wall as well. It is an amazing achievement.
2: In Wales, Labour lost for the first time in history. Plaid Cymru became the largest party in the Senedd election. Reform UK came second, pushing Labour into third, leaving outgoing First Minister Eleanor Morgan without a seat. While in Scotland, the SNP held on to win its fifth successive Scottish Parliament election, but failed to get an overall majority at Holyrood. In other news, a man has suffered life-threatening injuries after a car hit multiple pedestrians in Nottingham. It happened in Market Place in Arnold in the early hours of the morning. Officers have identified a suspect believed to be a white man and are in the process of tracking him down. They've said there's no indication of any ongoing threat to the wider public. And Fabio Wardley and Daniel Dubois face each other in their all-British heavyweight world title fight in Manchester tonight with a combined 95% knockout ratio. The judges may not be needed at the Co-op Live Arena. That's the latest from Radio News Hub. I'm Grace McIntosh.
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6: Weather.
2: Heavy showers developing across Wales and the Midlands, dry elsewhere with it staying warm in the south but cooler further north. Highs of 21 degrees Celsius.
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There you are. I was looking for you, you know. Anyway, good morning to you. Saturday, 9th of May, 2026. It's Roger Payne here, and we're starting the show off on my boat this morning. We're anchored here in Torbay. We're going to Paignton, Dawlish, and then across the Exe to Exmouth. So all aboard.

Skipper this morning here on Tour Bay Radio. Hughes Corporation and Rock the Boat with you up until 2 today. If you'd like to take part in our show, you can do 07523625521. That's your text and WhatsApp. So, have you been okay? Is everything good in your world? I hope you've had a good week doing whatever you've been up to. Yeah, everything's fine in mine, except weird weather, isn't it? It's been really chilly in the mornings and at night, which has stopped me putting on my Tarzan Mankini.

New single by Jack Savaretti here on Talk Bay Radio. I hear you calling, and I do. Don't forget, if you'd like to take part in the show, you can do 07523 625521. All the normal bits and bobs coming in our little show today, plus, of course, a busy weekend going on around our area today. More about the various concerts and events a little bit later. But thanks to everybody that took part in our weekly quiz last week, Where in the World Am I?, which we hold every Saturday around about 12:15 for 30 minutes of fun. Last week's right answer was Newcastle. And well done to the following at random people that did get it right. Morgan R. in Torbay. Well done, Morgan. Pam Anders in Dawlish. Connor in Newton Abbott. Alison Gels in Paynton. Rupert Patterson, just love that name, in Exeter. And Linda Bennett in Exmouth. As I said, Where in the World Am I? It's back today at 12:15 sharp.

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my mum used to love this record. Van McCoy and the Soul City Symphony from 1975 and The Hustle here on Tour Bay Radio. Let's have a look what's going on around the world today, shall we? I cannot believe it is the 9th of May already. And we launched as Tour Bay Radio on the 5th of January, so we're just over 5 months old. Where is that gone, eh? Doesn't time fly when you're having fun, especially on the Saturday between 11 and 2. National days today as well. It's a very important day in the world of history. Today marks the official end of World War II, celebrated as Victory Day around the world. Europe Day is also celebrated today because the creation of the European Union was formed on this day back in 1950. You see, we know things here on this show. We do some research before we come on air, unlike so many other stations that don't care for Rog. It's also National Sleepover Day today. A great day. National Sleepover Day. If I was going on a first and second date, I would bring that up. Do you know it's National Sleepover Day today? See there, where that takes you. Not very far, I would say. Birthdays, if you're celebrating, happy birthday to you from me and everybody that works here at Tour Bay Radio. The celebs that celebrate it with you is Tessa Pink Jones. She is 69 today. You probably don't know who that is, but you will know her in a character, which is Raquel in Only Fools and Horses. She was just superb and just a perfect sidearm to Del Boy. Just love that show. Or show, should I say. Tommy Rose sang Dizzy back in 1969, is 82 today. We don't have time to play him, but we do have time to celebrate two other fairly current birthdays, to which we start with Billy Joel, who is 77 today.

Billy Joel celebrates his 77th birthday today, and if you're celebrating, once again, happy birthday to you from me and everybody that works here at Tour Bay Radio. We'll come back to the birthday file in just a mo. I've got a great survey. If you're into your nostalgia like I am, this is a great survey that was published on Thursday this week about the top five TV programmes that you used to watch when you were between the ages of 5 and 11. I don't think we remember much below 5, but between 5 and 11. Now, for me, that would have been Blue Peter with John Noakes, Peter Purvis, and maybe Grange Hill. No, I was a bit older than that when that came out. But definitely Blue Peter and the Flower Pot Men as well. Well, I'll do the top 5, and it's amazing how far back we go in that survey, and I'll do it between 12 and 1. Back to the birthday file today, and this young man, I cannot believe he's 64. The lead singer at Depeche Mode, who is Mr. David Gunn.

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big number one for this week back in 1973 and blockbuster here on Tool Bay Radio. Thank you so much indeed for joining me. It's lovely to have you company, and I hope your Saturday's going well so far. Loads of sport going on today and all over the weekend. Lots of final matches coming up, and I'll get to that in a mo. Premiership games today. There is an early game at 12:30. Liverpool against Chelsea at Chelsea. The 3 o'clock kickoffs are Fulham against Bournemouth. Sunderland host Man United, and Brighton host Wolves. So they're all at three. And then the final game tonight at 5:30 in the Premiership is Man City versus Brentford. Now, local teams playing today, and there is a big, big game on, and I'll get to that in just a moment. But local teams, Exeter City Legends, they host Tiverton Town Legends for their 2:30 kickoff today. So be careful of the traffic in and around the stadium. Now, the big game for today, and we wish Torquay United the very, very best of luck as they travel up to Hornchurch for their final promotion tie at 3 o'clock this afternoon. And if you want to watch it at Pride Moor, well, they're putting on a big screen facility so you can get in the mood and, celebrate, hopefully, with the rest of Torquay United fans today for that 3 o'clock kickoff. And we wish them the very best of luck. Rugby Union today, Lady Six Nations resumes after a couple of weeks. Italy women take on England ladies, of course. That's at 2 o'clock, and that's live on Sky. No Formula One this weekend. It's all topsy-turvy in the Formula One world due to the cancellation of the Bahrain and Saudi Arabia Grand Prix. So the next race for the Formula One calendar is in Canada, but not until the 24th of May, which means you're up to date.

just cannot go wrong at the moment. Kenny, Harry Styles, of course, and his new single here on Tool Bay Radio called American Girls. It's lovely to be with you this Saturday, and I hope your lunchtime is going well so far. And don't forget, it'd be great to hear from you. So if you'd like to take part in our show up until 2 this afternoon, this number is unique to you in terms of text and WhatsApp, 07523625521. And you'll need that number for our competition, which starts in just over, 15 minutes' time. It's called Where in the World Am I? We're going to go up to the news now at 12 noon with a big number one back in 1983, December of that year. Here's Paul Young's Love of the Common People.

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1: Reform UK have come out as the big winners from the latest set of elections. They won 14 councils and gained more than 1,400 seats, and some counts are still underway. Leader Nigel Farage has been celebrating his party's victory.
2: And we fought this election campaign on a big national slogan. It said, vote, reform and...
3: get Starmer out!
2: And I tell you what, he'll be gone by the middle of the summer.
1: More than 20 Labour MPs are calling for the Prime Minister to resign after heavy election losses in England and Scotland and a historic defeat in Wales. But the PM says he's not going anywhere.
4: They are tough results, I accept that. They reflect voters who don't feel that their lives have changed enough or quickly enough, and that's been going on for a long time. We were elected to deal with that, and I'm not going to walk away from that responsibility.
1: Off the back of the results, Sir Keir has appointed former Prime Minister Gordon Brown as a special envoy on global finance and Labour veteran Harriet Harman as his advisor on women and girls. In Scotland, the SNP under John Swinney remained the biggest party but failed to win an outright majority. The First Minister says he was happy with his re-election.
5: It's an astonishing privilege to be elected to serve on behalf of the people of this community, and I pledge, as I have pledged at every election that I've won, to serve everybody that I represent.
1: In other news, two men have been charged with religiously aggravated harassment over allegations they travelled to a predominantly Jewish area to film anti-Semitic social media videos. The charges relate to allegations that Jewish people in Stamford Hill were being harassed and filmed. And Tess Daly and Vernon Kay have announced they're separating after 22 years of marriage. The couple said it's a mutual decision. From Radio News Hub, I'm Grace McIntosh.
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1: Heavy showers developing across Wales and the Midlands, dry elsewhere with it staying warm in the south but cooler further north. Highs of 21 degrees Celsius.
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What a tune to get us underway for the part two of our show this morning and this afternoon here on Tool Bay Radio. Junior Walker and Neil Stars, and I'm a roadrunner. It's Roger Payne here, and don't forget, if you'd like to take part in our show today, you can do 07523625521. Now, next Saturday, big weekend, not only is it the FA Cup final, but it is also the 70th Eurovision Song Contest, and a lot of people are holding parties around the country, including our region as well, of course. And I don't think we're going to win this year. I don't think we're going to get any points, but, you know, I'll keep everything crossed. One of the best years that we did win it was back in 19... 19-

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one of the best ones they did, if you ask me. OMD, or Orchestral Maneuvers in the Dark, here on Tool Bay Radio, and Locomotion from 1984. We've got our weekly competition, which is just for fun, called Where in the World Am I, where I give you some clues as to a famous location, and all you got to do is text and WhatsApp me and tell me where I am. And we'll do that after we've heard the latest release from the brilliant Taylor Swift.

0: be Taylor Swift. It's a definite yes from me. That's her latest single called Elizabeth Taylor. Just love the production on that single. Okay, we're a couple of minutes late. It's coming up on, what, 17 after 12, and it's time for our weekly competition. Where in the world am I? I'm going to give you some clues as to a famous location, and all you have to do is text and WhatsApp me on this number, 07523 625521. That's 07523 625521. That number is unique to you, and don't forget to leave your name. Your first name is fine. You don't have to leave your full name and your address. No, we don't need that. Just your first name is fine and where you're listening. And you've got half an hour up until 12:45-ish. But because we started it a couple of minutes late, I'll extend it for you because I'm kind. So this week's clues are as follows. Today I'm in a city where minimal English is spoken, although it's very close to England. Here are the world's best places to eat. A socialist government has its offices in the city. The people here are hyped up and very short-tempered. It's true. The underground system is extensive and it smells of perfume. Perfume is a speciality of this city, as are cosmetics, clothes and fashion. A lot of film-type people live here. Pirate radio is rife, and I'm looking at the world's third most famous monument. So where do you think I am in the world today? Rerun of some of the clues. I'm in a city where minimal English is spoken, although it's very close to England. Here are the world's best places to eat. The underground system is extensive and smells of perfume. And perfume is a speciality of the city, as are cosmetics, clothes and fashion. A lot of film-type people live here. And I'm looking at the world's third most famous monument. 07523 625521. Best of luck. You got until 12:45-ish.
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Whenever I play this record, the world seems a better place. Fleetwood Mac and Don't Stop here on Tour Bay Radio. Thank you so much indeed for joining me today. It's lovely to have you company. I hope your weekend's going well so far. Now, everybody grew up, of course. Now, do you have a TV programme that reminds you of your youth or your childhood? Well, I've got the top five programmes that takes us back to our childhood in a survey that came out on Thursday. And we'll do that for you right after Fiction Factory.

Fiction Factory and Feels Like Heaven here on Tour Bay Radio. Don't forget, Where in the World Am I? It's going on. We've got another 20 minutes on that. I'll rerun the clues for you in about 3 minutes' time. But keep the answers coming in. 07523 625521. That's your text and that's your WhatsApp. Don't forget to leave your Christian name and in what area you're listening. That'd be great. Thanks. And the best of luck. Now, everybody grew up, of course, and TV was a big part of the vast majority of people that are currently over 45. Based in the UK, and a survey was done by You magazine of over 45s of various nationalities. When I say nationalities, of course, all British, but Scottish, Welsh, Irish, and the results of it, and 5,500 people, so quite an extensive survey, and they were just asked one question: which TV programme takes you back to your youth? Well, for me, it would have been Blue Peter, I think. That's probably the most influential one it had on me, especially when it came to making that Advent crown. God, dear. Nearly caught the house on fire. But these were the top five results of that survey, and some of them probably ring true with you. Number five is the series Danger Mouse, which was on most nights, well, not on ITV. Number four TV programme that takes you back to your youth is Magic Roundabout, with Dougal and Brian and, you know, everybody else as well. Yeah, I remember that. I like the theme tune of that. Number three was Postman Pat. Yeah, never forget Postman Pat. Number two was the Flintstones. Blue Peter, however, is not in the top five, and nor is Grange Hill, which I'm surprised at. The number one TV programme that takes the vast majority of over 45s back to their youth is Danger.

0: Thrill of the Gang, of course, and Ladies Night here on Tour Bay Radio. Let's rerun the clues to Where in the World Am I? As soon as you get the answer, 07523 625521. Here's this week's clues. I'm in a city today where minimal English is spoken, although where I am is very close to England. Here are the world's best places to eat. A socialist government has its offices in the city. The people here are hyped up and very short-tempered. Which they are. The underground system where I am in the world today is extensive and it smells of perfume. Talking of perfume, it's a speciality of this city, as are cosmetics, clothes and other fashion items. Lots of film-type people live here. Pirate radio is rife, and I'm looking at the world's third most famous monument. So, where in the world am I? 07523 625521. You've got 10 minutes.
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can never go wrong with a bit of Jesse Ware on the radio, and that's a new single, Automatic. Talk Bay Radio, 12:45, so you've got 3 minutes left on Where in the World Am I? Just a rerun of some of the clues. I'm in a city where minimal English is spoken, although we're very close to England. Some of the best places to eat are located where I am today. The people are very hyped up here and very short-tempered. The underground smells of perfume, and perfume together with cosmetics and fashion is rife in the city. A lot of film people live here. So where do you think I am in the world today? Final 3 minutes, 07523 625521. Best of luck. Give you the answer after the love affair.

0: excellent Steve Ellis love affair and bringing on back the good times in 1968. And Steve Ellis and his new love affair are still touring around the country. So if you get a chance to bop along and see him, do so. He still sounds the same today than when he did back all those years ago. So where in the world was I today? Rerun of some of the clues and we'll do some shout outs. Here I'm in a city where minimal English is spoken, although I'm very close to England. Here are the world's best places to eat. Perfume is a speciality of this city, as are fashion, cosmetics and lots of other fashion-related items. The people here are very hyped up and very short-tempered, and I'm looking at the world's third most popular tourist attraction. So I'll give you the answer in just a moment. Thanks to Dawn P in Newton Abbot. You got it right. Let's scroll down here at random and pick somebody else. Ray M in Dawlish. Well done to you, Ray. Pete Matthews in Exeter. You got it right as well. Thank you for the nice comments you say about the show. And Ruth Malters in Exmouth. All of those are right. And guess where I was? Paris.
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never get fed up of listening to their brilliant music, the Eurythmics, Love is a Stranger. We're going to go up to News 1 now with a big O, Royal Orbison, and I'll be back after this, so don't you go away.

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1: The Prime Minister is under increasing pressure to resign after Labour suffered heavy election losses across the UK. In England, Labour lost control of 37 councils, with more than 1,400 councillors losing their seat. Some backbench MPs are openly calling on Sir Keir to set out a timetable for his departure, but the PM has vowed to push on.
2: They reflect voters who don't feel that their lives have changed enough or quickly enough, and that's been going on for a long time. We were elected to deal with that, and I'm not going to walk away from that responsibility and plunge the country into chaos.
1: Where Labour have fallen, Reform have surged. Speaking in Essex yesterday, leader Nigel Farage celebrated the party's victories.
3: We haven't just crushed the red wall. Today in Essex, we've crushed the blue wall as well. It is an amazing achievement.
1: In Wales, Labour lost for the first time in history. Plaid Cymru became the largest party in the Senedd election. Reform UK came second, pushing Labour into third, leaving outgoing First Minister Eleanor Morgan without a seat. While in Scotland, the SNP held on to win its fifth successive Scottish Parliament election, but failed to get an overall majority at Holyrood. In other news, a man has suffered life-threatening injuries after a car hit multiple pedestrians in Nottingham. It happened in Market Place in Arnold in the early hours of the morning. Officers have identified a suspect believed to be a white man and are in the process of tracking him down. They've said there's no indication of any ongoing threat to the wider public. And Fabio Wardley and Daniel Dubois face each other in their all-British heavyweight world title fight in Manchester tonight. With a combined 95% knockout ratio, the judges may not be needed at the Co-op Live Arena. That's the latest from Radio News Hub. I'm Grace McIntosh.
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7: Weather.
1: Heavy showers developing across Wales and the Midlands, dry elsewhere with it staying warm in the south but cooler further north. Highs of 21 degrees Celsius.

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Do you know what? I haven't heard this for absolutely ages. Midnight Oil Beds Are Burning here on Tool Bay Radio. Don't forget to tell me where you're up to this lunchtime, if you're in the kitchen cooking lunch or you're making dinner for tonight. Who's with you? What you're doing? Etc. You can text me at any time, 07523625521. And don't forget to leave your name. Your Christian name is enough. You don't need to leave your full name. Some people leave all three or four if they've got those. And where you're listening, and I'll give you a shout out. Here's the excellent new single by the brilliant Teddy Swims.

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you know what? The originals are always the best, aren't they? And that's a classic example from Steam. Big number one for them back in 1971. Nana and I hate kissing goodbye. We've got all your TV listings for tonight, and including the streaming services, and we'll do that after we've heard from Andy Kim's big top 10 hit from 1974. This is Rock Me Gently.

Top tune that, you know. Andy Kim and Rock Me Gently on the Top Radio Station, and you're the best listener in the world, by the way. Don't let anybody tell you anything different. I'm Rog, and here until 2. Now, on your TV tonight, you might be planning your Saturday night right now. If you're cooking a dinner party, you might want to set some of these programmes up on your recorder, or just make a note of them. These are the highlights on BBC One, 6:25 blankety blank, with the brilliant Bradley Walsh. At 7 o'clock, Michael McIntyre's big show. It's a repeat from January 2024, with Anne Marie playing centre all. Now, that was quite funny, that one. Britain's Got Talent, the third live semi-final, is on at 7 o'clock on ITV. That's a standout programme from then. On catch-up service, don't know if you saw Secret Service, the conclusion of that on ITV1. It's all on ITVX. It was very good, wasn't it, I have to say. I did suspect he was in it. That's a husband, but I had no idea he was a mole. The Cage is also on catch up at the moment on iPlayer, and that's a BBC iPlayer. New drama. I'm your biggest fan on Channel 5. It's been aired all this week. Don't know if you've seen it. I've only seen the first episode because I've been busy doing other things. So I've got 4 episodes to catch up on. But that's well worth it. That's on Channel 5. Next weekend, huge weekend in the world of entertainment next weekend. Not only do you have the FA Cup final, you've got the Eurovision Song Contest, and you've also got the start of Rivals 2, Jilly Cooper's extract, which ran last year, if you remember. That's on Disney Plus, and that starts on the 15th of May at 9 o'clock. But before you put that on the TV, just make sure the children are in bed. Music tonight on BBC Two. Now, this is well worth recording. It's on at 10:15. It's 40 years of Simply Red at the BBC, mainly filmed at Top of the Pops, but it's also got stuff from Wogan on there as well. And well worth recording that, as I said. And no doubt they're going to play this one.

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Bruno Mars. Different, isn't it? But very good. It's called Risk It All. Let's go back to 1968 now with Fontella Bass here on Turbo Radio. And this is classic.

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Dawn Boat Radio, Saturday afternoons with me, Roger Payne. And that's Tony Orlando with Dawn, big number one back in the 1970s. And tie yellow ribbon round the old tree. I'm here until two today.

favourites from Mud, 1972, 73 and Dynamite. That's it from me. Hey, thank you so much indeed for joining me today. It's been lovely having your company. Hopefully I'll be back, fingers crossed, next Saturday, the 11 o'clock sharp, for 3 hours and more of the same. I'm going to hand you over to Dave, but first we're going to play out with Bananarama, and I want you back. Have a

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1: Reform UK have come out as the big winners from the latest set of elections. They won 14 councils and gained more than 1,400 seats, and some counts are still underway. Leader Nigel Farage has been celebrating his party's victory.
2: And we fought this election campaign on a big national slogan. It said, vote, reform and...
3: get Starmer out!
2: And I tell you what, he'll be gone by the middle of the summer.
1: More than 20 Labour MPs are calling for the Prime Minister to resign after heavy election losses in England and Scotland and a historic defeat in Wales. But the PM says he's not going anywhere.
4: They are tough results, I accept that. They reflect voters who don't feel that their lives have changed enough or quickly enough, and that's been going on for a long time. We were elected to deal with that, and I'm not going to walk away from that responsibility.
1: Off the back of the results, Sir Keir has appointed former Prime Minister Gordon Brown as a special envoy on global finance and Labour veteran Harriet Harman as his advisor on women and girls. In Scotland, the SNP under John Swinney remained the biggest party but failed to win an outright majority. The First Minister says he was happy with his re-election.
5: It's an astonishing privilege to be elected to serve on behalf of the people of this community, and I pledge, as I have pledged at every election that I've won, to serve everybody that I represent.
1: In other news, two men have been charged with religiously aggravated harassment over allegations they travelled to a predominantly Jewish area to film anti-Semitic social media videos. The charges relate to allegations that Jewish people in Stamford Hill were being harassed and filmed. And Tess Daly and Vernon Kay have announced they're separating after 22 years of marriage. The couple said it's a mutual decision. From Radio News Hub, I'm Grace McIntosh.
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8: Weather.
1: Cloud and showers will develop for most, but the northwest and far southeast is set to remain sunnier. Highs of 21 degrees Celsius in the south and 16 in the north.

Welcome along then to another classic chart on another Vinyl Countdown, the show that recreates charts from this week in years gone by, and in this hour, no exception to that. As we head back to the May of 1966, we've got the top 10 on the way for you a little bit later on in this hour. Plenty of others to squeeze in first though, starting further down the charts with this.

It was new entry at number 34, Percy Sledge, When a Man Loves a Woman, on its way to get into number 4 this time round. 21 years later, it would get to number 2 on a reissue. Next up, we jump up to number 21, Nat and Find Nancy Sinatra.

4 weeks in the chart. Nancy Sinatra is at number 21 this particular week with How Does That Grab You, Darling? Into the top 20 we go then, and next up at number 19, The Righteous Brothers.

The Righteous Brothers, You're My Soul and Inspiration, number 19 this particular week, back in May of 1966. A couple of places above them, a big climber, not the highest though, we'll get to that in a bit, but climbing 14 places to number 17, the Mamas and the Papas.

It was one of two songs that had climbing the charts at the same time. This one was up 14 places to number 17, the Mamas and the Papas with Monday, Monday. The other one was further down the charts, up three places at 26, was California Dreaming. Now, the next up, number 15, climbing eight, The Small Faces.

It would peak at number 10 a week later for them. The Small Faces' Hey Girl was up 8 places this week from last week's 23 to this week's number 15. One place above them at number 14, climbing 12 places, Ken Dodd.

It would peak at number six a few weeks later for him, because sadly he's no longer with us now. Ken Dodd and Promises was climbing 12 places to number 14. Right, one more for this part. The song number 12 was by far the week's highest climber. It had been a new entry the previous week at number 40. This week it was number 12. 2 weeks later, unsurprisingly, it would be number one. The week's highest climber, up a massive 28 places, Frank Sinatra.

0: His Daughter was further down the charts, but Daddy had overtaken her, going up all the way up to number 12 from last week's number 40, on its way into the top three a week later, and to number one the following week as well. Frank Sinatra and Strangers in the Night. It's the Vinyl Countdown. It's May of 1966. We need to take a quick break. When we come back, we'll head off into the top 10 with another big, big climber at number 10 next.
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4: 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Number

It was a huge climber, but as we already know, it wasn't to the highest climber of the week, because we've already had that. Climbing, though, an impressive 22 places to number 10, Bob Dylan, Rainy Day Women, numbers 12 and 35. Next up then at number 9 from May of 1966, which is where we are if you just joined us in the vinyl countdown. At number 9, climbing 3, The Mersey's.

0: It would peak at number four a couple of weeks later. Now, of course, would return to the charts some 7 years later in a new version by David Bowie. But back in 1966, the Mersey's were climbing three places to number nine with Sorrow. Next up, a song dropping down three places to number eight, Crispy and St. Peter's.
1: You

It had peaked to number 5 a week earlier. It is now down 3 places to number 8, Crispy and St. Peter's and Pied Piper. It's May of 1966. And the song at number 7 was down 1 place and a former number 1, Dusty Springfield.

It had been number one for a few weeks earlier. It was on its way down the charts and down one place this week to number seven, Dusty Springfield, You Don't Have to Say You Love Me. One more for this part then, and at number six, climbing four, Roy C.

Tracy, Shotgun Wedding, climbing four places to number six and to its highest point as well this particular week back in 1966. Right, time for our final break. And when we come back, the five biggest songs of the week await us, starting with a new entry at number five next.

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It's May of 1966. That song was a new entry at number 5, the week's highest new entry, and unsurprisingly, it would be number 1 a week later. The Rolling Stones, Paint It Black, straight onto the charts at number 5. Next up, at number 4, climbing 9, The Troggs.

think I love you. But I wanna know for sure. So come on, hold me tight.

The Trogs, Wild Thing, climbing 9 places to number 4, on its way to number 2 a week later for the band. It would never make it, though, to number 1. Into the top 3 from May of 1966 we go. At number 3, down 1, The Loving Spoonful.

It was providing them with their biggest UK chart success, having peaked at number 2 a week earlier. It was now down one place to number 3, The Loving Spoonful with Daydream. So just 2 songs left, and the song at number 2 was climbing one, also to its peak as well, The Beach Boys.

0: The Beach Boys, Sleep John B, climbing from last week's number 3 to this week's number 2 on its 5th week on the chart, but it would never take that final step. So who was number 1 then?
1: Dave Englefield, taking you back. The Vinyl Countdown.
0: It's on the way, and it'll be the song you hear next. But first of all, a quick reminder of the rest of the top 10 from this week back in May of 1966. At number 10, up 22 places, Bob Dylan, Rainy Day Women, numbers 12 and 35. At number 9, climbing 3, The Mersey's Sorrow. Down 3 at 8, Crispy and St. Peter's Pied Piper. Down 1 at 7, Dusty Springfield, You Don't Have to Say You Love Me. Up 4 at 6, Roy C, Shotgun Wedding. Highest your entry of the week was at number 5, The Rolling Stones, Painted Black. Up 9, for the Troggs, Wild Thing. Down 1 at 3, The Loving Spoonful, Daydream. Up 1 at 2, The Beach Boys, Sleep John B. And non-mover at number 1 for the third and final week of its run at the top of the charts. It's congratulations to Manfred Mann. Pretty Flamingo was the number 1 song across the UK back in May of 1966.
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1: The Prime Minister is under increasing pressure to resign after Labour suffered heavy election losses across the UK. In England, Labour lost control of 37 councils, with more than 1,400 councillors losing their seat. Some backbench MPs are openly calling on Sir Keir to set out a timetable for his departure, but the PM has vowed to push on.
2: They reflect voters who don't feel that their lives have changed enough or quickly enough, and that's been going on for a long time. We were elected to deal with that, and I'm not going to walk away from that responsibility and plunge the country into chaos.
1: Where Labour have fallen, Reform have surged. Speaking in Essex yesterday, leader Nigel Farage celebrated the party's victories.
3: We haven't just crushed the red wall. Today in Essex, we've crushed the blue wall as well. It is an amazing achievement.
1: In Wales, Labour lost for the first time in history. Plaid Cymru became the largest party in the Senedd election. Reform UK came second, pushing Labour into third, leaving outgoing First Minister Eleanor Morgan without a seat. While in Scotland, the SNP held on to win its fifth successive Scottish Parliament election, but failed to get an overall majority at Holyrood. In other news, a man has suffered life-threatening injuries after a car hit multiple pedestrians in Nottingham. It happened in Market Place in Arnold in the early hours of the morning. Officers have identified a suspect believed to be a white man and are in the process of tracking him down. They've said there's no indication of any ongoing threat to the wider public. And Fabio Wardley and Daniel Dubois face each other in their all-British heavyweight world title fight in Manchester tonight. With a combined 95% knockout ratio, the judges may not be needed at the Co-op Live Arena. That's the latest from Radio News Hub. I'm Grace McIntosh.
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5: Weather.
1: Cloud and showers will develop for most, but the northwest and far southeast is set to remain sunnier. Highs of 21 degrees Celsius in the south and 16 in the north.
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7: Welcome along to another classic chart and another classic 70s chart as we head back to the May of 1974. Top 10 on the way, a few others though to squeeze in before we get to that stage, starting with this new entry.

He would only ever get to number 34, orbit the place higher than it currently was as a new entry. Harry Chapin, W-O-L-D. Next up, from 1974, at number 26, another new entry, Brian Ferry.

It had previously been recorded by Dobie Gray, but back in 1974, Brian Ferry, his version of The In Crowd, was new at number 26, on his way to get into number 13 for him a couple of weeks later. It wasn't the highest new entry of the week, though, because that was a song we're about to play for you. At number 23, and their first week on the chart as well, new, Shawadi Wadi.

It was on its way to peaking at number two a few weeks later for them, and the start of an impressive run of hits as well. Shawaddy Waddy, Hey Rock and Roll, new at number 23 back in 1974. Into the top 20 we go, and at number 18, climbing 11, Eurovision entrant, but not winner, Mouth and McNeil.

Mouth and McNeil. It was the Dutch Eurovision entry from 1974 and was given them a UK hit as well, climbing 11 places to number 18. It would be their only chart success over here, but would give them a number 8 hit a couple of weeks later. Next up then, we are to the edge of the top 10 now. In fact, we're into the top 10. And at number 10, climbing 11, David Cassidy.

Here we climb a further place the following week to number 9. This particular week it was climbing 11 places to number 10, David Cassidy, If I Didn't Care. One more for this part then. The song at number 9 was the highest climber of the week, up 15 places, when Ardeen Taylor...

0: He'd recorded it back in 1966, but it had taken 8 years for it to be a hit. And, well, it was the week's highest climber this week, climbing from last week's 24 to this week's number 9, on his way into the top 5 the following week, eventually to get to number 3 for him. Arlene Taylor, There's a Ghost in My House. It's the Vinyl Countdown. It's May of 1974. Quick break time. And then when we come back, we'll head further up the top 10 with the song at number 8 on the way for you right here next.
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They were chart regulars throughout the 1970s and the 1980s, for that matter, as well. Status Quo, Break the Rules, climbing 10 places to number 8 back in May of 1974, although it wouldn't go any higher for them. Another chart regular back in the mid-1970s was the chap at number 7, climbing 3, Alvin Stardust.

Alvin Stardust, Red Dress, climbing three places to number seven and to its highest chart placing as well, back in May of 1974. Next up, the song at number six on its way down the charts, but had been number one, and it also won the Eurovision Song Contest as well for ABBA.

wonder what ever happened to them, eh? ABBA, Waterloo. Had, of course, peaked at number one a few weeks earlier. It's on its way down the charts now, down four places this week to number six. And they went to do quite well, it's fair to say, isn't it? Into the top five we head now. Number five, climbing two, Paper Lace.

Table Ace, The Night Chicago Died, climbing two places to number five. It would climb a further two places the following week to number three to give them their second biggest hit and also their second consecutive top three hits as well. It's the final countdown. It's May of 1974. Time for our final break. When we come back, the four biggest songs of the week, starting with The Fall at number four next.

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Peters and Lee, Don't Stay Away Too Long, was number four back in May of 1974, which is where we are in this hour of the Vinyl Countdown. It had peaked at number three just a week earlier. Talking of threes, into the top three we go, and at number three, climbing six places on its way to number two a week later, Sparks.

It was climbing 6 places to number 3. It would spend a couple of weeks at number 2 starting a week later, but would never give them a number 1, as something that they've never managed in their long career. Sparks, this town ain't big enough for both of us, up 6 at 3. And then there were 2. And at number 2, climbing 2, Bay City Rollers.

0: Rollermania wouldn't be in full swing until the following year, but it was doing okay back in 1974. The Bay City Rollers, up two at two, Shang-a-Lang. So, just the number one song to go.
1: Dave Englefield, taking you back. 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
0: After a reminder of how the rest of the top 10 looked. At number 10, up 11 places, David Cassidy, If I Didn't Care. Up 15 at 9, Ardeen Taylor, There's a Ghost in My House. Up 10 and 8, Status Quo, Break the Rules. Up 3 at 7, Alvin Stardust, Red Dress. Down 4 at 6, ABBA, Waterloo. Up 2 at 5, Paper Lace, The Night Chicago Died. Down 1 at 4, Peterson Lee, Don't Stay Away Too Long. Up 6 at 3, Sparks, Is Titanic Big Enough for Both of Us. Up 2 at 2, The Bay City Rollers, Shang-a-Lang. And number 1 for the second of its 4 weeks at the top, and their only chart topper as well. Congratulations to the Rube Betts. Sugar Baby Love was number 1 back in May of 1974.
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0: Tour Bay Radio News.
1: Sir Keir Starmer says he won't quit despite mounting pressure after Labour's poor local election results. The Prime Minister insists stepping down would plunge the country into chaos, but admits the party must rebuild and reconnect with voters. He says he'll soon outline a new path forward, including the values driving his leadership. Sir Keir was speaking to media at AFC Wimbledon.
2: I think we have to set out the path ahead, and that's what I intend to do in coming days. How we rebuild, how we convince people about hope for the future.
1: Well, Labour have suffered heavy losses in this year's local elections, with the party losing ground across key areas in England. Reform UK and the Greens have made significant gains, with Nigel Farage's party picking up support in several councils. The results have sparked growing concern among Labour MPs about the party's direction ahead of the next general election. Two men have been charged with religiously aggravated harassment over allegations they travelled to a predominantly Jewish area to film anti-Semitic social media videos for TikTok. The charges relate to allegations that Jewish people in Stamford Hill, North London, were being harassed and filmed. More than 200,000 migrants have arrived in the UK after crossing the Channel since 2018. Dozens of migrants were seen being brought ashore in Dover yesterday morning. People in the UK are going to the shops less because of the ongoing Middle East conflict. That's what the BRC are saying, as consumer confidence is on its way down. Guy Lehman is the BRC spokesperson.
3: I think for retailers, it's about continuing to diversify their offer where they can. Offer that kind of experience which seems to draw people in nowadays, not just a kind of traditional shopping trip.
1: And Tess Daly and Vernon Kay have announced they're separating after 22 years of marriage. The couple, who tied the knot in September 2003, said it's a mutual decision and that they've grown apart. That's the latest from Radio News Hub. I'm Dave Cronin.
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7: Weather.
1: Some heavy showers across Wales and the Midlands will ease overnight. More showers moving into Scotland, but elsewhere, clear skies developing. Lows of around 6 degrees Celsius.
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11: It's that time of the week when we head back to the 1980s and recreate the 80s charts from a year gone by. And we're heading back to May of 1987. Top 10 on the way. A couple of others to squeeze in. Starting further down the charts though with this.

2 weeks on the chart. John Farnham, You're the Voice, climbing from 39 to number 32, although it would eventually get into the top 10 for him a few weeks later. Next up, a new entry, and at 28, it was the House Martins. Farnham.

Five Get Overexcited, the House Martins' new entry at number 28 back in May of 1987, and not the highest new entry of the week. We'll get to that in just a little bit. Next up, though, let's jump up to number 11, where climbing to Cameo.

Cameo, back and forth, climbing two places to number 11, although it wouldn't go any higher for them. Okay, into the top 10 we go. Then at number 10, a new entry, Whitney Houston.

It was on its way to being the next UK chart topper. This particular week, it was a new entry at number 10, but not the highest. Whitney Houston, I Want to Dance with Somebody Who Loves Me. One more for this part. The song at number 9 was stuck there for a second week for Fleetwood Mac.

0: It was the first single off the Tango in the Night album, and also given the first of three top 10 hits off that particular album as well. Fleetwood Mac, Big Love, stuck at number 9 for a second week and wasn't going to go any higher for them. It's the Vinyl Countdown from 1987. A quick break time, and then when we come back, we'll have songs that were in positions 8 up through to 5, starting with A Faller at number 8 next.
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If you just joined us, it's May of 1987, and well, those two had enjoyed solo success. We're now teaming up to have a joint hit, and had peaked at number 6 a week earlier, now down 2 places to number 8, Kim Wilde and Junior, and Another Step Closer to You. Next up, another song on its way down the charts, and also dropping 2 at 7, Living in a Box.

Living in a Box by Living in a Box, down two places at number seven back in May of 1987. Next up then at number six, a new entry, and the highest new entry of the week. Straight onto the charts at number six went Marillion.

Meridian Incommunicado new at 6, although it wouldn't go any higher for them. Into the top 5 we go now. At number 5, climbing 13 places, Johnny Hates Jazz.

0: Their first and their biggest hit as well, Johnny Hates Jazz, Shattered Dreams, climbing 13 places to number 5. It's May of 1987. It's the Vinyl Countdown, and we've got to take our final break when we come back. Just 4 songs remain, starting with An Unmover at number 4 next.
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It was giving Labby Siffre his first hit in something like 15 years. Something Inside So Strong had peaked at number four and was now stuck there for a second week. It's the Vinyl Countdown. It's May of 1987 and we've reached the top three. And at number three, down one, Judy Boucher.

It had spent 4 weeks at number two to give her by far her biggest hits this week. It was down one place to number three. Judy Boucher, Can't Be With You Tonight. Just two songs left then, and the song at number two was climbing one, Tom Jones.

0: It was Tom Jones' first hit for 10 years, his first top 10 hit for 15 years, and the fifth of his hits to peak at number two. Up one at number two, Tom Jones, A Boy From Nowhere. So who was number one?
1: Dave Englefield, taking you back. The Vinyl Countdown.
0: We'll play it for you, Lex. Next, the rest of the top 10, though, look like this. At number 10, a new entry, Whitney Houston, I Want to Dance with Somebody. Non-mover at 9, Fleetwood Mac, Big Love. Down 2 at 8, Kim Wilde Jr., Another Step Closer to You. Down 2 at 7, Living in a Box by Living in a Box. Highest new entry of the week was at 6, Marillion and Incommunicado. Up 13 places to number 5, Johnny H. Jazz, Shattered Dreams. Non-mover at 4, Labby Siffre, Something Inside So Strong. Down 1 at 3, Judy Boucher, Can't Be With You Tonight. Up 1 at 2, Tom Jones, A Boy From Nowhere. And number 1 for the third of its 4-week run at the top of the UK singles chart, the honours went to Starship. Nothing's Gonna Stop Us Now is number 1 this week back in May of 1987.
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1: The Prime Minister is under increasing pressure to resign after Labour suffered heavy election losses across the UK. In England, Labour lost control of 38 councils, with more than 1,300 councillors losing their seat. Some backbench MPs are openly calling on Sir Keir to set out a timetable for his departure, but the Prime Minister has vowed to push on.
2: They reflect voters who don't feel that their lives have changed enough or quickly enough, and that's been going on for a long time. We were elected to deal with that, and I'm not going to walk away from that responsibility and plunge the country into chaos.
1: Where Labour have fallen, Reform have surged. In Wales, Labour lost for the first time in history. Plaid Cymru became the largest party in a Senate election. Reform UK came second, pushing Labour into third, leaving outgoing First Minister Eleanor Morgan without a seat. While in Scotland, the SNP held on to win its fifth successive Scottish Parliament election, but failed to get an overall majority at Holyrood. Mala Jacobs is from the Public Affairs Company and says Reform are no longer an outlying party.
3: Right now, it's it does seem slightly bonkers given the fact that they've only got a handful of MPs to say it. But I think right now, if there was a general election, Nigel Farage would be Prime Minister.
1: In other news, a Royal Navy warship has been sent to the Middle East to prepare for a possible mission protecting shipping in the Strait of Hormuz. HMS Dragon will be on standby to join a UK and French-led coalition once conditions allow, amid ongoing tensions in the region. The move is being described as precautionary planning to secure a key global trade route. And Liverpool's wait for a Champions League qualification goes on after a 1-1 draw with Chelsea at Anfield. The hosts took the lead early on, but sat back, allowing a struggling Chelsea side to grow into the game and equalise. That's the latest from Radio News Hub. I'm Dave Cronin.
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6: Weather.
1: Some heavy showers across Wales and the Midlands will ease overnight. More showers moving into Scotland, but elsewhere, clear skies developing. Lows of around 6 degrees Celsius.
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8: Welcome along to another classic 90s chart on another Vinyl Countdown. And in this hour, we're going back to recreate the charts from this week in May of 1990 itself. A top 10 is on the way and just around the corner. But first...

Phil Collins, Something Happened on the Way to Heaven. 4 weeks on the chart, he was number 19 this particular week. Next up at number 14, climbing 8, Michael Bolton.

on its way to give him consecutive top 10 hits here in the UK. Michael Bolton and How Can We Be Lovers was climbing 8 places to number 14 back in 1990. Into the top 10 we go then, at number 10, climbing 8, Beats International.

Beats International, featuring guest vocalist Lindy Layton, climbing 8 places to number 10. It would peak at number 9 a week later. Talking of songs at number 9, this week's number 9 was Down 3, Soul to Soul.

0: Soul to Soul, A Dream's a Dream. It was down three places to number nine, having peaked at number six a week earlier. It's the Vinyl Countdown. It's May of 1990. Quick break time. When we come back, we'll have a big hit on its way down the charts at number eight next.
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Now, that song had given Alana Miles by far her biggest success. It had peaked at number two. This week, though, it was down one place at number eight, Black Velvet. It's the Vinyl Countdown. It's May of 1990. And the song at number seven was Climbing Seven on Vogue.

climbing 7 at 7 on its way to peak at number 5 a week later. It's the Vinyl Countdown from 1990. And at number 6, a former number 1, down 2 this week, Fel Madonna.

Madonna, Vogue, down two places to number six, having, of course, been number one just a couple of weeks earlier. Into the top five we go. At number five, down two, Paula Abdul.

0: Paula Abdul with the Wild Bear. Opposites Attract, down two places to number five, having been as high as number two for a couple of weeks earlier. It's the final countdown. It's May of 1990. We have reached our final break. When we come back, we'll have the four biggest songs of the week, starting with The Climber, up four at four next.
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They were the biggest boy band on the planet in their day. New Kids on the Block, Up 4 at 4, Cover Girl. Into the top three we go. It's May of 1990, and at number three, down one, The Adventures of Stevie V.

It had peaked to number two a week earlier. It was down one place to number three, The Adventures of Stevie V with Dirty Cash. Just two left. And the song at number two was climbing three, Kylie.

0: Kylie Minogue, Better the Devil You Know, climbing three places to number two, although it wouldn't give it a number one. It would spend a second week at number two there before beginning its journey back down the charts. So who was stopping Kylie from having another chart topper?
1: 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The Vinyl Countdown.
0: I will play it for you in just a second. The rest of the top 10, though, looked like this. At number 10, up 8, Beats International, Won't Talk About It. Down 3 at 9, Soul to Soul, A Dream's a Dream. Down 8, Alana Mars, Black Velvet. Up 7 at 7, On Vogue, Hold On. Down 2 at 6, Madonna, Vogue. Down 2 at 5, Paula Abdul, Opposites Attract. Up 4 at 4, New Kids on the Block and Cover Girl. Down 1 at 3, The Adventures of Stevie V, Dirty Cash. Up 3 at 2, Kylie Minogue, Better the Devil You Know. And number 1 for the second of its 4 weeks at the top of the charts is Congratulations to Adamski, featuring, of course, Seal on vocals, although he wasn't credited on the label. Killer was number 1 this week back in May of 1990.
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0: 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What is

Welcome to 80s versus 90s with me, Kaz, and that was the London Beat and Thinking About You. Starting off with the 90s there. Thanks for joining me. It's great to have you here. So settle in for the next 2 hours because I've got some really great tracks lined up for you from the two last decades of the 20th century. Let's get on with the music, and we're heading to the 80s for this one. I bet you could name this tune in one.

0: Bit of Latin pop there for you with Ricky Martin, Living La Vida Loca. Can you believe that one is 27 years old? Time for an 80s one-hit wonder, and it's a really funky one. It was released in 1985, but not a hit until 1986 when it reached number 3 in the UK singles chart. It's Sly Fox and Let's Go All the Way.
1: Jump, jump, jump, jump, jump, jump, jump, jump, jump, jump, jump, jump, jump, jump, jump, jump, jump, jump, jump, jump, jump, jump, jump, jump, jump, jump, jump, jump, jump, jump, jump, jump, jump, 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

0: Chumbawamba Tub Thumping, and apparently a tub thumper is a politician. I did not know this. Every day is a school day. And if you're wondering about the name, Chumbas are men and Wumbas are women, according to a story that inspired the song written by one of its members. And now it's time for a quiz question.
1: Quiz question.
0: And it's a 90s one. Richard Branson made a cameo appearance in which famous 90s sitcom? Answer in a mo.
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2: Welcome back. And before the break, I asked you a quiz question. Richard Branson made a cameo appearance in which famous 90s sitcom? The answer is Friends. Branson appeared in the one with Ross's wedding in 1998, and he played a street vendor who sold a Union Jack hat to Joey. They all wanted to get in on the act, didn't they, with Friends? Now, as I said earlier, every day's a school day, so pay attention to this next one. It's level 42.

Lessons in Love, that was Level 42. Now, Alanis Morissette received a bit of a hard time for this next track. Apparently, the London Times in 2008 asked her if she had worked out the meaning of the word ironic yet. Bit harsh. We love the song anyway. I think we knew what she was getting at.

Classic 80s sound there from Soft Cell and the somewhat depressing Bedsitter, inspired by the days when Mark Almond and Dave Ball both lived in gloomy rooms across the hall from each other in a housing association in Leeds. You can get your inspiration from anywhere, can't you? This next track was a big 90s hit for Prodigy. It's Firestarter, released in 1996.

0: Oh, don't we all love a bit of rock and roll? I wonder how much a jukebox song costs these days. More than a dime, probably. That's about 10 pence in our money. It's time now for another quiz question, and it's a music one.
1: Quiz question.
0: What is the technical term for the pencil sketch animation used in A-ha's video for Take On Me? Answer in a mo.
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2: And we're back now with the answer to that quiz question. What is the technical term for the pencil sketch animation used in A-ha's video for Take On Me? The answer is rotoscoping. It's where an artist traces over live-action footage frame by frame to create realistic and lifelike animation. Here's Meredith Brooks, maybe one you haven't heard for ages.

just really love the nostalgic haunting synths on that one. That was Bronski Beat, of course, and Small Town Boy. Not bad for a debut single. It's time to dance. Up you get. It's Los Del Rio and Macarena.

0: Nick Kershaw and his cautionary tale of overnight success and fame, something most of us will never have to worry about. And now it's time for Spoken Lyrics, and this is where I read out to you a lyric line from three different songs and you have to try and guess the song and the band. I'll read them out to you and then we'll do a recap after the break before I give you the answers. Are you ready for this week's lyrics?
1: Spoken Lyrics.
0: Lyric number one. I ain't got no money and I ain't got no hair. Lyric number two. Even food don't taste that good. Drink ain't doing what it should. And lyric number three. What can I do to make light of this dull, dull day? Have a think about those with Faith No More and Easy.
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2: Welcome back to 80s versus 90s with me, Kaz. And before the break, we had spoken lyrics, and how did you get on with those? Let's have a quick recap before I give you the answers.
0: Spoken lyrics.
2: Number one, I ain't got no money and I ain't got no hair. Lyric number two, even food don't taste that good, drink ain't doing what it should. And lyric number three, what can I do to make light of this dull, dull day? Okay, are you ready for the answers? Here you go, three great tracks in a row.

0: And those were your answers to the spoken lyrics this week. First we had David Bowie and Ashes to Ashes. Next was Bryan Adams and Melanie C with their duet When You're Gone. And last was Alison Moyet and Love Resurrection. Well done if you got all three of those correct. If you did, go and reward yourself with a bag of crunchy Space Raiders crisps, introduced in 1987 and only 15 pence back in the day. And that's not all, less than 100 calories. Sounds like a winner to me. Here's Reel to Reel.
1: I like to move it, move it. I like...

0: Bananarama there with Robert De Niro's Waiting. And apparently that track was supposed to be called Al Pacino's Waiting, but it didn't sound quite right. So they had to fantasize about Robert De Niro instead. Now it's time for a quiz question.
1: Quiz question.
0: In which 90s movie would you hear the line, "That's not much of a chuffin' SOS, is it?" And a clue, it was a big UK movie in 1997. Answer in a mo.
2: Country.

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2: Good to have you back again. And before the break, I asked you a quiz question. In which 90s movie would you hear the line, "That's not much of a chuffin' SOS, is it?" And a clue, it was a big UK movie in 1997. The answer, it's The Full Monty. And it's the scene where Robert Carlyle and Mark Addy are stuck on top of a car roof in the middle of a canal. Great movie, and it's actually one of my personal top 10 favourites. Now, this is the day. Carpe diem. It's the.

Baby D, Let Me Be Your Fantasy, which was a hit in 1994, and it spent 2 weeks at number one in the charts. Bit of an early 80s rock now with Rainbow, I Surrender. It was their biggest UK hit, and it was produced by bass player Roger Glover.

0: And that was the brand new Heavies there with Dream On Dreamer. It's time now for another quiz question.
1: Quiz question.
0: On the 29th of July in 1981, Prince Charles and Diana Spencer married. What was reportedly sold at auction for £1,850 that coincided with the 40th anniversary of that wedding? Answer in a mo.
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cakes. Apparently, there were officially 23 cakes, and the one that sold featured the Royal Coat of Arms for the decoration. I've got Flash in the Pan for you now. When did you last hear this one? Waiting for a train.

Red Hot Chili Peppers and the Zephyr song, Zephyr being a light wind or a British Ford car model. I don't think the song is about the car. Now, where does the sun always shine? On TV, apparently, unless you're watching EastEnders.

Aha, the sun always shines on TV. Well, that's almost it for this week. Thank you for joining me for the 80s versus 90s show. I will be back same time, same place next week with more of your favourite tracks from those two last decades of the last century. And I do hope you'll join me again. We've got Melody's mixtape up next, so stick around for that. It's going to be great. And I do have one last track for you before I go. It's the Spice Girls with some really good advice. Spice up your life. Be good and have a great week.

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1: John Swinney says Scotland needs greater control over its future as he hit out Nigel Farage following Reform UK's breakthrough. The SNP leader made the comments just hours after being re-elected, with Reform winning seats in Holyrood for the first time.
2: The alternative future for Scotland is as an independent country with the greater security and prosperity offered by EU membership and making our vast energy wealth work for the people of Scotland.
1: Well, it's been a bruising set of results for Labour, with voters shifting away in a number of regions. Reform UK has surged in parts of the country, while the Greens have also increased their share of the vote. The outcome has intensified pressure on Sir Keir Starmer, as questions grow over how Labour plans to win back support. A Royal Navy warship is being sent to the Middle East to prepare for a possible mission protecting shipping in the Strait of Hormuz. HMS Dragon will be on standby to join a UK and French-led coalition once conditions allow, amid ongoing tensions in the region. The World Health Organization has moved to reassure residents in Tenerife as a cruise ship linked to the hantavirus outbreak prepares to dock. Six cases have been confirmed on board, with four people in hospital, but officials say locals will not come into contact with affected passengers. First-time homebuyers in the UK are buying fixer-uppers to achieve their dream home on a budget. A nationwide building society report has found that 9 in 10 homeowners are making renovations to their first property. Carlo Pileggi from Nationwide says it's important to budget accordingly.
3: I'm sure lots of homeowners will be really familiar with that quick DIY project that ended up taking a lot longer and costing a bit more than expected. So really important that people prepare for that.
1: And comedian Alan Carr has dismissed rumours linking him to Strictly Come Dancing, saying he doesn't love it enough to host the show. The TV star had been tipped for the role following a surge in popularity after Celebrity Traitors. That's the latest from Radio News Hub. I'm Dave Cronin.
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6: Weather.
1: Some heavy showers across Wales and the Midlands will ease overnight. More showers moving into Scotland, but elsewhere, clear skies developing. Lows of around 6 degrees Celsius.

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I'm here with 2 hours of dance music featuring remixes, 90s club classics, and new music to get your party started. But less of me and more of this.

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1: Keir Starmer is fighting to keep his position as a Labour MP threatened to mount a leadership challenge unless the Cabinet moved to oust him. The Prime Minister will use an address on Monday and the King's Speech on Wednesday to mount a fight back after growing numbers of Labour MPs demanded a change at the top of the party. Sir Keir was speaking to the media at AFC Wimbledon.
2: I think we have to set out the path ahead, and that's what I intend to do in coming days, how we rebuild, how we convince people about hope for the future.
1: Well, with Lewisham now declared as the final result, Labour has lost the last remaining English council in this election. Ed Jacobs from the Public Affairs Company says the Prime Minister's days are numbered.
3: So I think he'll be secure for the next couple of days and weeks. But I suspect sort of probably by the end of the year, Keir Starmer will have left Downing Street. In terms of who replaces him, that's anyone's guess.
1: British passengers from a cruise ship hit by a hantavirus outbreak are said to be taken to a specialist hospital facility in the UK. They're expected to be transferred to the former COVID quarantine unit at Arrow Park Hospital on the Wirral after being flown back from Tenerife. Police say two men who filmed themselves abusing a Jewish man in East London for social media have been convicted of an anti-Semitic hate crime. The pair travelled to a predominantly Jewish area to record the incident for TikTok. Scientists have found that Antarctic ice has melted to record lows due to sudden climate events. According to research by the University of Southampton, areas equivalent to the size of Greenland have melted due to a combination of intense wind, ocean surface heat, and warm, salty water. And singer Charlie XCX has surprised fans by releasing a B-side to her latest single. The new track, shared on social media, comes just a day after her latest release, with fans already reacting online. That's the latest from Radio News Hub. I'm Dave Cronin.
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1: Some heavy showers across Wales and the Midlands will ease overnight. More showers moving into Scotland, but elsewhere, clear skies developing. Lows of around 6 degrees Celsius.
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basic justice of cause and effect, respect, love, compassion. 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

I hope you've enjoyed the last 2 hours as much as I have. Stewster follows the news at 10 with the Soul House Mix. But as for me, I will see you same time, same place next week.

0: Lucy! Turn that racket off and come down for your tea now!
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2: John Swinney says Scotland needs greater control over its future, as he hit out at Nigel Farage following Reform UK's breakthrough. The SNP leader made the comments just hours after being re-elected, with Reform winning seats in Holyrood for the first time.
3: The alternative future for Scotland is as an independent country with the greater security and prosperity offered by EU membership and making our vast energy wealth work for the people of Scotland.
2: Well, it's been a bruising set of results for Labour, with voters shifting away in a number of regions. Reform UK has surged in parts of the country, while the Greens have also increased their share of the vote. The outcome has intensified pressure on Sir Keir Starmer, as questions grow over how Labour plans to win back support. A Royal Navy warship is being sent to the Middle East to prepare for a possible mission protecting shipping in the Strait of Hormuz. HMS Dragon will be on standby to join a UK and French-led coalition once conditions allow, amid ongoing tensions in the region. The World Health Organization has moved to reassure residents in Tenerife as a cruise ship linked to the hantavirus outbreak prepares to dock. Six cases have been confirmed on board, with four people in hospital, but officials say locals will not come into contact with affected passengers. First-time homebuyers in the UK are buying fixer-uppers to achieve their dream home on a budget. A nationwide building society report has found that 9 in 10 homeowners are making renovations to their first property. Carlo Pellegi from Nationwide says it's important to budget accordingly.
4: I'm sure lots of homeowners will be really familiar with that quick DIY project that ended up taking a lot longer and costing a bit more than expected. So really important that people prepare for that.
2: And comedian Alan Carr has dismissed rumours linking him to Strictly Come Dancing, saying he doesn't love it enough to host the show. The TV star had been tipped for the role following a surge in popularity after Celebrity Treasures. That's the latest from Radio News Hub. I'm Dave Cronin.
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7: Weather.
2: Sunday we'll see showers in the southeast ease, but will continue across northern Scotland, dry and bright elsewhere with sunny spells. Highs of 13 to 15 degrees Celsius.

full funky and classic house grooves. Do you like the way I say that? Classic house grooves. As always, packed show coming up. We got a bit of Mary J. Blige, Danny Tenaglia, Anane, Bobby and Steve, Urban Blues Project. But kicking off the show right now, Wes Wint, Hannah.

house mix. You know how we roll. Less talking, more playing. But I'm always here at the end, aren't I? So, what do we kick off with? Part one of the show. Wes Wint, Hannah Camo, Love Shy. Then JT Donaldson, Live, Sandy Rivera, Stay Inside. And in the background, the mighty Mary J. Blige with Immaculate and Good Morning Gorgeous.

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Danny Tenaglia. Yeah, I know, normally I say the Soul House mix at the beginning, but Danny Tenaglia is a legend, legendary DJ, doing his 12-hour mixes, and an absolutely awesome producer. Bottom heavy, look ahead, and music is the answer. And now, another modern day classic, came out a couple of years back, Danny Tenaglia and the Brooklyn Gypsy. Come on, everybody. Let's get dancing across the Riviera. 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

I know. I've hardly said a thing over the last 15 or 16 minutes, have I? But, you know, when you've got two tracks like this, you just got to let them play out, haven't you? Well, legends, back to back. We obviously had Danny Tenaglia, the Brooklyn Gypsy, and then mixed that in to Charles Stepney, Kitty Hayward, You Make Me High,

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Artois of the Soul House Mix. You didn't know I was bilingual. We've got Danny Clark and Jay Benham, Dor Tallman, Guy Robin, Conqueror, the Guy Robin remix kicking off part three.

Tracy Four Straws, Jigga Boo Boo, Archie Bubblebutt, the 401 Club, Scottish Gary, Polish Pete, and anybody else out listening to the Soul House Mix on a Saturday night. If you want to get

part three of the Soul House Mix. Started with Danny Clark, Jay Benham, Dor Toolman, Guy Robin, Conqueror, the Guy Robin remix. Then Bobby and Steve, Michelle John, I Like What You're Doing To Me, the Bobby and Steve disco dub. And now an absolute classic. Who remembers this? NYC Live, direct, Move Like This, the Chronicle Mix. Make sure you come back after the break for more of the same. 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
1: Sir Keir Starmer is fighting to keep his position as a Labour MP threatened to mount a leadership challenge unless the Cabinet moved to oust him. The Prime Minister will use an address on Monday and the King's Speech on Wednesday to mount a fight back after growing numbers of Labour MPs demanded a change at the top of the party. Sir Keir was speaking to the media at AFC Wimbledon.
2: I think we have to set out the path ahead, and that's what I intend to do in coming days, how we rebuild, how we convince people about hope for the future.
1: Well, with Lewisham now declared as the final result, Labour has lost the last remaining English council in this election. Ed Jacobs from the Public Affairs Company says the Prime Minister's days are numbered.
3: So I think he'll be secure for the next couple of days and weeks. But I suspect sort of probably by the end of the year, Keir Starmer will have left Downing Street. In terms of who replaces him, that's anyone's guess.
1: British passengers from a cruise ship hit by a hantavirus outbreak are said to be taken to a specialist hospital facility in the UK. They're expected to be transferred to the former COVID quarantine unit at Arrow Park Hospital on the Wirral after being flown back from Tenerife. Police say two men who filmed themselves abusing a Jewish man in East London for social media have been convicted of an anti-Semitic hate crime. The pair travelled to a predominantly Jewish area to record the incident for TikTok. Scientists have found that Antarctic ice has melted to record lows due to sudden climate events. According to research by the University of Southampton, areas equivalent to the size of Greenland have melted due to a combination of intense wind, ocean surface heat and warm, salty water. And singer Charlie XCX has surprised fans by releasing a B-side to her latest single. The new track, shared on social media, comes just a day after her latest release, with fans already reacting online. That's the latest from Radio News Hub. I'm Dave Cronin.
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0: Weather.
1: Sunday we'll see showers in the southeast ease, but will continue across northern Scotland, dry and bright elsewhere with sunny spells. Highs of 13 to 15 degrees Celsius.
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7: 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Big shout outs going out to Doc, Tracy Four Straws, Chicka Boo Boo, Archie Bubble Butt, the 401 Club, Scottish Gary, Polish Pete, my mama, and everybody else out there. If you want to get a shout out, it's dead easy. 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And I'll make sure I give you a shout out next week. But now let's crack on with the show. Oh, you're going to love this. Revival House Project with Phoebe Edwards, Geo Gospel Choir, Think the John Morrill. No, it's not. It's Let's Have It, Torbay.

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I told you right at the beginning of the show, didn't I? We only play the finest soulful, funky and classic house grooves. And I think we just proved it. Revival House Project, Phoebe Edwards, Geo Gospel Choir, I think the John Morales, oh, I keep mixing up that, John Morales Eminem Freedom Mix. Then a 9A, Louis Vega's other half. It Looks Like Love, Jamie 326 Disco Dub. And in the background, the Mate, Bobby and Steve featuring Daniel Thomas and Feel It. You know what I'm going to say.

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4: 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Yeah, what's going on here then? It's

Willis, aka Dave Lee, Risky Business. And that's Macy the Pug in the background as well. Hey, we've got one more part, but it's worth coming back for. If I just say to you, Louis Vega, bougie, bougie, ooh,

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last week on Sulfuric. Those of you that know me know that's my favourite label. Urban Blues Project, Jay Williams, Testify, but the Romeo Luisa remix. We're loving this. 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
1: John Swinney says Scotland needs greater control over its future as he hit out at Nigel Farage following Reform UK's breakthrough. The SNP leader made the comments just hours after being re-elected, with Reform winning seats in Holyrood for the first time.
2: The alternative future for Scotland is as an independent country with the greater security and prosperity offered by EU membership and making our vast energy wealth work for the people of Scotland.
1: Well, it's been a bruising set of results for Labour, with voters shifting away in a number of regions. Reform UK has surged in parts of the country, while the Greens have also increased their share of the vote. The outcome has intensified pressure on Sir Keir Starmer, as questions grow over how Labour plans to win back support. A Royal Navy warship is being sent to the Middle East to prepare for a possible mission protecting shipping in the Strait of Hormuz. HMS Dragon will be on standby to join a UK and French-led coalition once conditions allow, amid ongoing tensions in the region. The World Health Organization has moved to reassure residents in Tenerife as a cruise ship linked to the hantavirus outbreak prepares to dock. Six cases have been confirmed on board, with four people in hospital, but officials say locals will not come into contact with affected passengers. First-time homebuyers in the UK are buying fixer-uppers to achieve their dream home on a budget. A nationwide building society report has found that 9 in 10 homeowners are making renovations to their first property. Carlo Pellegi from Nationwide says it's important to budget accordingly.
3: I'm sure lots of homeowners will be really familiar with that quick DIY project that ended up taking a lot longer and costing a bit more than expected. So really important that people prepare for that.
1: And comedian Alan Carr has dismissed rumours linking him to Strictly Come Dancing, saying he doesn't love it enough to host the show. The TV star had been tipped for the role following a surge in popularity after Celebrity Traitors. That's the latest from Radio News Hub. I'm Dave Cronin.
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6: Weather.
1: Sunday we'll see showers in the southeast ease, but will continue across northern Scotland, dry and bright elsewhere with sunny spells. Highs of 13 to 15 degrees Celsius.
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0: Enjoy a fantastic night with the Divas. Presented by KKAG on Saturday the 20th of June at King's Kurzweil Village Hall. Starring Debbie Farrell as Shirley Bassey, Lizzie Stanway, winner of Stairway to the Stars 2024, and Anna, pure elegance and the voice of Italy. 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
1: Sir Keir Starmer is fighting to keep his position as a Labour MP, threatened to mount a leadership challenge unless the Cabinet moved to oust him. The Prime Minister will use an address on Monday and the King's Speech on Wednesday to mount a fight back after growing numbers of Labour MPs demanded a change at the top of the party. Sir Keir was speaking to the media at AFC Wimbledon.
2: I think we have to set out the path ahead, and that's what I intend to do in coming days, how we rebuild, how we convince people about hope for the future.
1: Well, with Lewisham now declared as the final result, Labour has lost the last remaining English council in this election. Ed Jacobs from the Public Affairs Company says the Prime Minister's days are numbered.
3: So I think he'll be secure for the next couple of days and weeks. But I suspect sort of probably by the end of the year, Keir Starmer will have left Downing Street. In terms of who replaces him, that's anyone's guess.
1: British passengers from a cruise ship hit by a hantavirus outbreak are set to be taken to a specialist hospital facility in the UK. They're expected to be transferred to the former COVID quarantine unit at Arrow Park Hospital on the Wirral after being flown back from Tenerife. Police say two men who filmed themselves abusing a Jewish man in East London for social media have been convicted of an anti-Semitic hate crime. The pair travelled to a predominantly Jewish area to record the incident for TikTok. Scientists have found that Antarctic ice has melted to record lows due to sudden climate events. According to research by the University of Southampton, areas equivalent to the size of Greenland have melted due to a combination of intense wind, ocean surface heat, and warm, salty water. And singer Charlie XCX has surprised fans by releasing a B-side to her latest single. The new track, shared on social media, comes just a day after her latest release, with fans already reacting online. That's the latest from Radio News Hub. I'm Dave Cronin.
4: 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All valuations and postage are free, trackable and insured. And on the same day we receive your items, we provide you with an offer and pay you by bank transfer in as little as 15 minutes. So visit fairgold.co.